0: modification and upgrade will allow charcoal barbecues and recreational fires in approved receptacles.
1: That's an automated message from Lewis County. And while campfires and designated fire pits and solid fuel barbecues are now permitted, officials urge that slash pile burning and land clearing are still banned in unincorporated Lewis County, now through October 15th. Now through Monday, the Washington State Patrol says that they're going to have extra DUI patrols out on the highways and freeway looking for impaired drivers. According to data through the Washington Traffic Safety Commission, these past 3 years saw the three highest rates of traffic fatalities on record for Labor Day weekend. About half of the tragedies involved an impaired driver. Authorities urge motorists to never drive under the influence of intoxicants. 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We'll check sports and weather next.
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1: In KITI Sports, the Friday Night Lights power up tonight, and our very own play-by-play announcer has a preview of tonight's prep football game of the week between Toledo and Adna.
3: The 2025 state runner-up Toledo Riverhawks will visit Pirate Nation Stadium tonight to take on the Adna Pirates, who were 10-3 last season and lost a heartbreaker to Tri-Cities Prep in the state semifinal. 6'3" sophomore quarterback Joaquin Acosta will be at the helm for the Hawks, along with some veteran experience on the offensive and defensive line. For the Pirates, filling holes left by tackles Noah Hellum and Jackson Niddle is critical, but most of their roster is intact for another run into the postseason. We'll be on the air at 7:40 with kickoff set for 8 o'clock. For KITI Sports, I'm Bobby Jackson.
1: KITI Twin City Area weather forecast. Tonight, slight chance of rain, a low of 48 degrees. Tomorrow, chance of rain, possible thunderstorm, a high of 73. Partly sunny on Sunday, 76. I'm Miles McKnight, and you're now up to date with KITI News.
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0: 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Wilbury's doing a little traveling this Labor Day weekend. Handle with care. Along with Bobby Hart this afternoon.
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0: 100.5 FM, 1420 KITI, Beach Boys, and Bubba Guy this afternoon. Well, we're going to call it a disappointing opening to a crucial homestand. Started out good enough last night. M sent 9 batters to the plate in the first inning, scored 3 runs, but they would only add one more run in the game. Athletics went on to down the M's 7-4, and Seattle dropped to 6 games behind the division-leading Astros with 21 games to play. M's and A's meet again tonight at 7:10.
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2: 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It may be habit-forming. Cannabis can impair concentration, coordination, and judgment. Do not operate a vehicle or machinery under the influence of this drug. There may be health risks associated with the consumption of this product, and for use only by adults 21 and older. 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
2: ABC News, I'm Dave Packer. The judge declaring a mistrial in the Lindsey Clancy murder case. Judge Sullivan telling the jury,
3: you all gave everything you could, and probably more than you thought you could.
2: The mistrial ruling coming after the Massachusetts Supreme Court blocked a last-ditch effort from Clancy's attorney to remove a holdout juror. President Trump announced today that he signed two executive orders concerning farmers and ranchers and confirmed that the U.S. was importing beef from Brazil, Argentina, and, quote, a couple of other places. Hiring's bounced back in August. The Labor Department says employers added a surprising 162,000 jobs. Heading into the holiday weekend, the war with Iran and the stalemate over the Strait of Hormuz helping gas prices surge to an average of $4.15 a gallon, an all-time record for September. Meanwhile, the U.S. national average for a price of diesel has set a new record. Second day in a row, it's now at $5.84 a gallon. According to Gas Buddy, it was $3.69 a year ago. This is ABC News.
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0: 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Roy Orbison. Well, the NFL opens its regular season coming up next week. Seattle and New England is the first game. The Hawks and the Patriots face off Wednesday night at 5:20. Game at Lumen Field, and it's televised on NBC.
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2: ABC News, I'm Dave Packer. A big surprise ahead of the holiday weekend. As the Labor Department reported, the U.S. economy added 162,000 jobs in August, far exceeding expectations. ABC's Elizabeth Schulze on some other promising data.
3: So we had wages up 3.1% year over year. The reason why that matters is that we have seen in the past few months prices, inflation is going up at a faster pace than wages. That is still the case, but that earnings, you know, people's paychecks did pick up a little bit in the last month.
2: The judge in the Lindsey Clancy case declaring a mistrial. The decision coming after 7 days of deliberations, during which jurors said three times they could not reach a verdict, charges related to the killings of Clancy's three children. Two men recovered inside alive from a tunnel in Nepal 9 days after that deadly flood swept through the valley. At least 110 others are thought to be trapped where those two men were found. The death toll from the flooding surpassing 1,200. This is ABC News.
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Saddles Music and Arts Festival this weekend. Bumbershoot going on tomorrow and Sunday at Seattle Center.

0: teams are ready. And another Friday night of Southwest Washington High School football is here on KITI. 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Also supporting high school football on KITI, Par 4 Sports, Phelps Restoration, Point S Tires, Postnet, The Power Shop, The Roof Doctor, Thorbeck's Athletic Club, Eubanks Glass, Camper's Choice RV, Power Sports Northwest, and Lewis County's Fitness Company. Now, from the stadium, here are Bobby Jackson and Matt Kaya with tonight's game.
1: The 2026 football season is here in Southwest Washington, and our local teams are all excited to hit the field tonight to begin another campaign towards the possibility of playing in November and December. There's no better time of the year than this, and we couldn't get things started off better this season with any other game than the one we're bringing you tonight. The Toledo Riverhawks were perfect through 12 games last year, making it all the way to the championship, but fell short of the gold ball against Tri-Cities Prep. And they hope to pick up right where they left to make a trip back to the big game in the first weekend in December. The Adna Pirates were 10-3 last season, only to fall to the same Tri-Cities Prep squad in the semifinal round. What better way to say hello to a new high school football season than to see these two schools on the field tonight? Hello, everybody. Bobby Jackson on hand with you tonight as we bring you Friday night under the lights on KITI from Pirate Nation Stadium in Adna. As these two squads are getting ready for the opening kickoff in just a few moments, we'll talk more about this matchup, take a look at other action around the area, and talk with Matt Kaya to get his perspectives on tonight's game in just a few moments on the Madsen's pregame show. But first, this commercial timeout, and we'll be back. 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

behind them. 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Also, Kaya's Garden and Pet. There's nothing quite like high school football on a Friday night in Lewis County. 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

0: is prepping the final and the team they're facing tonight in the homestanding Adna Pirates. Many of last year's stars have graduated and will have a new look this year. First of all, at quarterback, at sophomore Joaquin Acosta gets the start tonight. With that, let me welcome to the booth my partner for the 2026 football season, Matt Kaya. And Matt, when you've had the level of success the Riverhawks had last season, there are concerns immediately when you lose a ton of your offensive output. But the Hawks show up tonight with some confidence in their young guys.
1: Yeah, I think that they have a lot of they only have 19 years coming back from that last year's team, and only a couple of them are going to, or only a few are starting, and they have a lot of young talent coming up to fill in these gaps. So it looks like it's going to be an interesting contest tonight.
0: Yeah, one of the things about Acosta is that he's been kind of waiting in the wings for his opportunity. And when they had their scrimmages earlier last week, they talked about the way he was putting a spin on the ball. He was hitting his – in fact, he went 7-for-7 in the scrimmage.
1: Yeah.
0: So I think they're pretty excited about their quarterback right now. Mm-hmm.
1: Yeah. Well, let's see what happens in game time situations and see how he handles it.
0: Yeah, one of the strengths for this squad tonight is in their veteran linemen. You've got Nico Acosta, who's also going to be a running back, and that's going to be a little bit scary because we've seen the size of this guy.
1: Wow. Yeah.
0: Mason Ruiz and Brady Weeks. Talk about how that works for the Hawks tonight in hostile territory. They've got some leadership here on the line, and as you and I both know, the game's always won in the trenches.
1: That's right. You know, when these guys get locked up and making a few holes in there and opening it up for the younger guys to see if they can't get in there and make a few plays.
0: All right, when we come back, we'll take a look at the home team, Adna Pirates. 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
0: 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We are going to take a quick two-minute timeout. That's a two-minute timeout for the national anthem, and then we'll come back. 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
4: Welcome back to the Madsen Shop and Supply pregame report on KITI. As we turn our attention to the homestanding Adna Pirates, they have high hopes entering this season as they return most of their roster that made the run to the postseason last year with some solid production from playmakers like quarterback Trevor Salmi and running back Bo Miller. In fact, 12 seniors complement this squad in 2026. Matt, let's talk about the Pirate offense for a minute. They've got a lot of firepower, and they're going to bring it on the field tonight.
5: Yeah, and they remember what happened last year, so they got that fresh in their minds. They want to get some payback tonight. I think that you're going to see a pretty good offensive performance tonight.
4: You know, the coaching staff has some options on the line of scrimmage that they try to replace two dynamic players from last year's squad. That's Noah Hellam and Jackson Middle. They were the bookends on that offensive tackle position for this offense, and that's one of the things in the offseason they have been trying to figure out. They got some good talent coming up, and we're going to see that tonight. But a lot of questions are going to need to be answered for the Adna Pirates on the offensive line tonight.
5: Yeah, what really boils down to is just executing the game plan. And, you know, as long as you stick your nose to that, everything else kind of comes together. 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
4: 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I want to make sure I got that right. Tonight's game, what we have here for you in tonight's game is the Adna Pirates and the Toledo Riverhawks.
5: Riverhawks.
4: Yeah, I have to remember that now.
5: That's right.
4: Welcome back to the Madison Shop and Supply pregame report. We're taking a look at some other games of interest tonight. In 2B action, Seton Catholic is at Onalaska. Raymond South Bend visits TL Willapa Valley. Napavine defeated Tudor Lake. I do not have a final score on that one just yet. We were looking for it. Also early tonight, Mossy Rock and Bellevue Christian got together. We'll try to get a score for that one. Over in the 2A, WF West plays host to Peninsula at Bearcat Stadium. In fact, that game is going on right now. And South Whidbey is getting shellacked at Tiger Stadium by Centralia. I believe the last score I saw there was 42-0. And we'll do our best to get scores to you as we have them throughout the evening. The captains have made their way out to the field. We've had the coin toss. Matt, I didn't catch who won the toss.
5: It looks like I believe Adna won the toss and chose to defer.
4: We want to thank you for listening to the Madison Shop and Supply pregame report on KITI as we're getting ready to kick this one off here in Adna. And it looks like that Adna will
5: kick
4: off. Mm-hmm. So let me look here, and we'll try to get you some numbers on these players deep for Toledo. Austin Reed stands deep on this near side. I can't see the number on the other side. Kicker for Adna has the ball. And we are about to get this one underway. We'll get you names and numbers as soon as we have them. Kicking off for Adna is number 8, Cash Smith. Smith waits on the opening whistle to start the season. There it is. And here we go. High end over end kick's going to fall short out of about the 30-yard line and out of bounds. And, of course, you'll find a legal procedure out there. And so that will, I believe, is that a 5-yard penalty from there?
5: No, they're going to start off on the 35-yard line. So
4: the Riverhawks will have it in really good field position starting out this offensive drive at the 35-yard line.

0: So here we go. And we're going to get a look at Joaquin Acosta, the starting quarterback for Toledo. And see what kind of firepower he has for the Indians tonight. Or excuse me, the Riverhawks. Forgive me, folks. It's going to be hard. I've called them the Indians for years. Right, it's going to be tough. So. Acosta comes into the huddle with the play. Quickly to the line of scrimmage. Tight formation. They take it. They hand off right up the gut. And I think the ball may be on the ground. Let's see. Was there a fumble?
1: Nope, there was not. Nope, just a stop. Good penetration on the defensive line there. Adna got right in there and closed that hole.
0: And so no gain on the play. It'll be second and 10 for the Riverhawks. I believe he handed off to a coaster back there. Second and 10. There's a handoff to Acosta trying to bounce it outside, and boy, Adna is all over that one. They drop him around the 32-yard line for a loss that time of about 3 yards.
1: Yeah, they had a squirm defense on that. Everybody was beat on that ball. That play had no chance.
0: Pirate defense rises to the occasion. We got a great night out here, folks. The lights are on here. Pirate Nation Stadium, the weather is cooperating, and the fans out here are loving every bit of this. It's going to be 3rd and 11 from the 34-yard line for Toledo. They'll shift everything to the top side of the field. Acosta calls his play. He's got it. There's a toss over to Acosta. Or excuse me, that is Lawrence. No, I'm sorry. That's Nico Acosta, number 32.
1: Right.
0: Yep, apologize about that. There's two of them out there. That's Big Brother. And he didn't get anywhere on that one. He may have picked up a yard or two. So this is a 4th down and 11. They say no gain on the play.
1: Yeah, they just shot in the gap, so they're really not very good blocking on the end there.
0: And so on 4th and 11, Matt, they look like they're going to go for it. They've got a 2-wide set out to this near side. Ball on the far hash mark. Man in the slot. The coast is back. Look, he's got a great arm. No, he's going to run with it. He rounds the corner up to the 40. And he'll be out of bounds at about the 46, 47-yard line, and that's going to be enough for a first down. 12 yards on that carry and a first down for the Riverhawks.
1: Yeah, that was a heck of a play. It was all on that quarterback there, making that hit. That was a great play.
0: So Acosta gets them out of a hole, and it is 1st and 10, and they spot the ball at the 48-yard line. 10:01 left here in the first period. There's no score from Adna. Bobby Jackson and Matt Kaya here with you on KITI, Friday night under the lights. Wide receiver split to either side. Ball on the near hash. They hand it off to Acosta. He goes, he reverses his field, and they're going to drop him in the backfield around the 45-yard line, and another loss. And I'm telling you what, this Adna defense came to play tonight.
1: Yeah, they're shooting those gaps. They're closing the ends off and drawing the running back inside, and there's just no room out there, Bobby.
0: So he took a 3-yard loss that time. And so now with 2nd and 13 at the 45, let's see what they try to do here. In the shotgun, he's going to hand off to his second running back. That's Lawrence. Lawrence is about to hold. Lawrence may be gone. 30, 20, 10. No, they're going to run him down from behind. And number 7, that's Evan Holtberg, gave chase

0: gave chase, but not until he picked up about 55 yards on that. They're going to spot the ball down around the
1: 7-yard line.
0: Is it a 7-yard line? Yep, yeah.
1: 7-yard line. That was a great shoestring game-saving tackle right there. Go right at his feet and dropped him. That was impressive.
0: We're going to call that a 55-yard run there. They are first and goal at the 8-yard line. And boy, I tell you what, Adna just coverage was bad on that one. And so they hand off right up the middle to number 6. And he's into the end zone for a touchdown. Let me get a name for you there. That's Austin Reed.
1: Austin Reed. Yep.
0: Reed goes in from 8 yards out.
1: Yeah, he just kind of meandered in there, just kind of hid behind his line and just slid right between the gaps there and made an easy score.
0: And it looks like they may try for 2 here, or are they going to line up and kick it?
1: It looks like a 2-point formation.
0: 6-0, Toledo. There's the snap. They're going to hand off to the same gentleman right up the middle, and I don't know if he got in. He's pushing. No good. So the PAT fails. And that's where we are. Toledo draws first blood on the scoreboard. They lead 6-0 with 8:32 left in the first period. We will take a 60-second timeout and come back. 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
0: Toledo dents the scoreboard first here at Pirate Nation Stadium, up 6-0. They will kick off now to the Pirates in a squib kick. It's going to be picked up. Oh, he's got to get on it right there at the 35-yard line, and lucky that it didn't. It was one of the up men out there, and that would be number 13, I believe. Let's see. That's Caden Richardson, one of the up men. Tried to pick it up, dropped it for a moment, fell on top of it. It's exactly what they teach you to do, and so the Pirates will set up shop first and 10 on the far hash mark just inside the 35-yard line. So here we go. Trevin Salmi, quarterback, brings the man in motion. Going to take it and hand off to his motion man. Rat trying to round the corner. Oh, my goodness. No doubt about it. Nico Acosta that time just absolutely leveled the running back. I believe it was number 22. Is that Bo Miller, I believe?
1: Yes. Yep.
0: He did. And a loss that time of about 6 yards. Wow.
1: Yeah, he snuffed that play out right from the beginning. He shot right in there. It was a heck of a play.
0: 2nd and 16 back at the 28-yard line. Out of the shotgun. Man in motion again. They'll take it. Now hand off to the running back right up the gut. He's got some room. He's going to bounce it to the outside. He'll pick up about 4 of the yards they lost. That was number 22. That was Bo Miller.
1: Yep. He's a load. That kid is a big guy.
0: And let's see. They credit him with about a 5-yard gain. So it'll be 3rd and 11 at the 33-yard line. Normally in a game like this, you've got these two teams. You're just kind of feeling each other out a little bit, see what the other one's going to bring. Of course, Adna's already seen what Toledo's got in store for them. Man in motion. Back to the wide side. Back to pass. He saw me. He's looking. Got a man open. Can he get to it? No, it's just over the head of the intended receiver. And that was number 11, Humphrey. And so Adna will have to punt it away. The incompletion stops the clock at 7:10 here in the first period. This game started late tonight because there were not enough officials

to be able to be at this game and at the Napa Vine game. And so the Napa Vine game got played at 5 o'clock this afternoon. So we've got the same officiating crew from over there. They came here to do this game tonight. But it's a great night anyway. And so Salmi's got it. He's going to quick kick it. Nice kick. Nobody back there to take it. And it's going to drop in and stop almost dead at the 34-yard line. Didn't get a lot of lift on that one. But, man, when it hit the ground, it was done. So that's where Toledo will set up shop. So Adnos had a series, and

0: Yeah.
1: We
0: not much happening there.
1: No, they couldn't get anything going on offense. I think they're going to have to try to open it up with that batting game a little bit, see what happens with that.
0: So Joaquin Acosta will come back in. 6'3", 185-pound sophomore. He's got a man in the slot. Single setback. Now he's going to drag a man in motion. That is Ryder Buswell. It's back to pass. Over to the near side. It's intercepted. Adler picks it off. And on the ground is number five. That is Trevin Spalding.
1: Wow, that was a heck of a play. Just fell right into his lap right there.
0: Salmi grabbed it at about the 35-yard line. And so Adna's in business.
1: Yeah, let's see if they can get something going on offense here.
0: They are in business at the 35-yard line with 6:57 left here in the first period. Let's see what they do here with the gift. Bo Miller in the backfield with Salmi. They drag a man in motion. They hand it to Miller. Miller's got a hole. Out across the 30. He's still on his feet. Down inside the 25-yard line. Very close. As I think he picked up about
1: 8 yards.
0: 8 yards, yeah.
2: 8 yards. Second down.
1: That was a good run. That was a good hole. Nice hole opened up right there. He stood right in there. Good yardage.
0: 6:31 left in the first period. Salmi brings a man in motion back to the wide side of the field. He's going to take it, hand off again to Miller. Miller with another look over here on this left side. Not much there. He got it out across the 35. It's going to be close to a first down. You see, they're looking at it. Yep, they're going to give it to him. The first down carry for Bo Miller for Adna.
1: The Redhawks did a lot better job of closing that hole on that one, but just wasn't enough.
0: First and 10 from the 24 now for the Adna Pirates. There's a snap. Fake the handoff, rolling to the far side. Looking over the middle, got a man there. He's got it. He may take it in. He will. Touchdown, Pirates. Cannon Kiphart on the reception, right in the middle. The containment had broken down. There was nobody there to cover him, and he races into the end zone for six.
1: That was a beautiful throw. Good patience on the quarterback there. He had some heat coming at him, and he handled it well. It was a good, nice, accurate throw.
0: So they're going to line up for the extra point. Number 51, Preston Carden, will do the honors, and now penalty flag.
1: Richmond.
0: Yeah, it's going to be offside, yeah. So they'll move them up a little bit closer. Now they're going to think about it a little bit. Yeah. So they'll send, Salmi's getting his instruction from the sideline. And, yeah, they're going to do that.

0: that, Matt. They're going to go for two. And why not? You just picked up a few extra yards.
1: Yep. Like
0: they've got the ball spotted at the one-yard line, so let's see what happens. Tied at six. Salmi waits on the ball, hands it off to the big running back. He bounces up. No, they're not going to let him. They're not going to let him do it. As Toledo stood Bo Miller up and drove him back, so the PAT is no good. So that's where we are with 5:58 left in the first period. We're all tied up here at Pirate Nation Stadium. We'll take a 60-second timeout, and we'll come back. You are listening to Adnan Toledo Football on KITI.
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2: Welcome back to the field. We had some technical difficulties here, and we apologize about that. And in all of that, it would appear that on a fourth down play, Toledo tried to go long downfield, and the ball was picked off by Adna.
3: Blake Nelson
2: picked it off, and so Adna will have the ball first and 10 just across the 50-yard line into Toledo territory. So here we go. Still 6-6. There's a sideline pass that is caught, trying to bounce it outside. Got a lane down the sideline. He's all the way down inside the 30, down inside the 20. No, he's just still going. He's all the way into the end zone for a touchdown. But there's a penalty flag all the way back here at the 45-yard line, and it's going to be a hold against Adna that's coming back. And, Matt, I'm going to tell you something right now. We've got the makings of a very good football game here tonight. It is 6-6 with 4:31 left in the first period. That's going to back him up. And on a holding call like that, is it a 10-yard penalty in high school?
3: It's a 10-yard penalty from the spot of the foul. So the hold came down the field a little bit, a few yards in front of the line of scrimmage. So that's where the penalty is enforced.
2: So they're going to back it up to about the 42-yard line of Adna. So now it'll be first and 19.
3: From
2: the 42.
3: Right. Yep, 19.
2: There's a snap. There's a handoff. Rounding the corner on this near side is Humphrey, one of the wide receivers, and they run a lot of misdirection here on this Adna offense.
3: Yeah. Looks like they like to use that fly sweep.
2: And so Humphrey picked up about 3 yards. So it'll be second down. Ball on this near hash mark. Man in the slot in motion. Back to the wide side of the field. He's waiting. Saw me. Down court. He's got it. Pass is caught by Smith. And he may go. 10, 5, touchdown. Adler. That's going to go as a 53-yard touchdown pass.
3: Yeah, their wide receiver on the end there made a great block of springing. You sealed him off perfect there to open it up for a nice, easy touchdown. That was a great play.
2: Once Smith had it in the open field, nobody was going to catch him. He takes it in for a big Adna score. Pirates are up 12-6 now with 3:35 left in the first. So let's see what they decide to do. And I'm thinking, Matt, they may try to go for two here.
3: Yeah, because they missed the PAT the time before. They want to even it up here if they can.
2: And so that's exactly what they're going to do. Salmi was sending two men out wide to either side. Oh, the ball was snapped high and recovered by Toledo. So another PAT has failed. But the Pirates lead it 12-6 with 3:35 again in the first period. We'll keep it right here

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0: 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Well, Adna on the interception makes Toledo pay with a big touchdown. PATs are coming at a premium tonight for sure. It's 12-6 Pirates.
1: Yeah, you like to see somebody kick it once in a while and get that extra point, but it's going to be a factor at the end of the game where these PATs are going to be needed to get made.
0: Adna will kick it off, and it's an onside kick that's going to be taken right at the 49-yard line by Toledo, and falling on that football was number 52, that's James Beagle, I believe. And folks, if I mispronounce names, don't hesitate to let us know. We want to make sure we get them right for you. But they're going to set the ball right at the 50-yard line.
1: Yeah, a lot of times officials are going to start it off on a major line to start, just to get the game moving a little better.
0: Toledo comes up to the line of scrimmage. Acosta calls his play. Man in the slot, he's going to hand off to the first running back through, and he's not going anywhere. He's got stacked up and driven back. And it looks like
1: that he would.
0: Yeah, Preston Carden on that play. They're going to drive him back about 2 yards on that play.
1: Yep, 2 yard loss.
0: So now it'll be 2nd and 11 at the 48. Clock continues to move with 3 minutes left here in the first. Look for the passing play. Nope, it's going to be a handoff
1: to number six,
0: Reed. And Reed's going to take it out across midfield, and they'll pick up a yard or two back in positive territory. This will be third down. After about a 3 or 4 yard gain.
1: Well, with Riverhawks use the quarterback in a situation similar to this, let's see if they do that on the outside, maybe.
0: They're going to split Jackson Bellagio out wide to the short side of the field. Got a man in the slot. Now they're going to move a man in motion. And penalty flag.
1: Oh, false start.
0: When you have that much activity going on in a play, that's not a hard call to make sometimes. So
1: sometimes you get a little jumpy when you got some motion moving.
0: Right. That's going to back them up 5 yards. So now instead of 3rd and 7, they're looking at 3rd and 12.
1: That's a different play call there.
0: So it goes to 3rd or 4th. No, they said 4th. No, it's 3rd and 12. The scoreboard had it messed up there for a moment. There's an option play to the running back. He's going to try to take it outside, and that is Bushel, I believe. Let's see. Ryder Buswell in the slot. And he takes it out for about, let's see, 4 yards.
1: Yep.
0: 5 yards maybe. Let's see where they spot it. It's going to be 5 yards on that carry.
1: 4th down and about 8 yards to go.
0: So 5 yards on the carry brings up 4th down. Acosta's going to try to run with it, and he's going to be dropped. On that quarterback draw, no place to go as the Adna defense closed the hole quickly. And that's what you like to see out of your defense if you're the Adna coaching staff, that gap integrity, that you're taking care of it right where they need to. And this is going to be a question mark coming into this season. But my Lord, so far, the Adna defense has really stood up.
1: Yeah, they're real sharp. Other than the first series there that the Red Hawks scored their touchdown, they've sharpened their defense up quite a bit. They're definitely closing these holes.

0: and not getting the running room they had earlier.
1: First and 10 from the 47. Still a buck 18 left here in the first period. They bring a man in motion. That's Kephart. And they're going to hand off to is that Miller?
0: Number 22.
1: Yeah, Miller up the middle. And another flag on the play.
0: Tackle by number 32.
1: Another holding call against Adna. So going to back him up 10 yards.
2: Holding on the Pirates.
1: And I mean, he hit the line of scrimmage like a freight train.
0: Yeah.
1: It's a big kid coming through the line.
0: It sure is. Sometimes you have to make business decisions when you got a kid that big looking at you.
1: Twelve to six is your score. Pirates on top. A little over a minute left here in the first period. Salmi calls his play, brings the man in motion. He's going to take a handoff to the motion man. He's got a little bit of a room, and he's going to take it out across the 40, up across the 45, out to about the 46, 47-yard line. That was Let's see, that was Kephart again.
0: That was a nice hole in the inside there.
1: The offensive line doing a really good job. It's second and 11 now.

0: Kiphart again.
1: That was a nice hole in the inside there.
0: The offensive line doing a really good job. It's second and 11 now. He picked up about a little over 9 yards on that carry.
1: Right. 9 yards, yep.
0: Two wide receivers to the wide side of the field. Ball on the near hash mark. Saw him. He takes the snap. Back looking over the middle. Got his man. And that's number 8 again. That's Smith. And Smith takes it out across the 40. Into the 35 down, close to the 30-yard line of Toledo. A big first down.
1: Yeah, he was wide open in there.
0: That play went for 22 yards that time. So far, Salmi is 2 of 3 for 75 yards and a score. First and 10, and the clock is going to run out on the quarter. And so that's where we stand at the end of one. Pirates leading it 12-6 over Toledo. We will take a one-minute timeout and come back and bring you the second quarter. You are listening to Adnut Toledo Football right here on KITI.
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0: Welcome back as we get the second quarter underway. Tonight's game is being brought to you by Eubanks Glass, the scoreboard. The crowd in a couple of hours to cheer for the home team. Eubanks Glass is happy to be a part of Friday Night Football here in Southwest Washington. First and 10 at the 33-yard line for the Adnut Pirates. Saw me with the snap. Back looking. Going to go long downfield. Got his man down there. Can he get to the ball? He does. Set down. Holy moly. Kiphart was a gazelle on that play. Down this near sideline. That play is going to go for 33 yards and another score for the Adnut Pirates.
1: Yeah, he was open by 10 yards, Bobby. That was a great play. He ran right under that. That was a great throw. It's impressive.
0: And the Pirates extend their lead now to 18-6 over Toledo. Let's see what they try to do here on the conversion.
1: Going for two.
0: So they're going to try to go for two again. Just underway here in the second period with a big touchdown for the Pirates. Now rolling to the near side, Salmi looking for anybody, looking for somebody. Can't find anybody. He'll take it in himself. And he runs into the pylon. Did he get it? Well, I haven't seen a signal yet.
1: Well, the official got knocked down over there. We got
0: it. The official had to get up and gather himself a little bit, I think.
1: Yeah, he got took out there in the corner there, Bobby.
0: The two-point conversion is good. It's Adnut leads it 20-6 over Toledo, just underway here in the second period. We will keep it right here and also let you know that tonight's game being brought to you by Campers Choice RV. 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And by Lewis County Fitness Company, the work that shows up under the Friday night.

0: Night Light starts long before kickoff. Lewis County Fitness Company salutes the commitment it takes to get there. You'll find them at 1101 North Pearl in Centralia and on Facebook. Well, ADNA has taken advantage of the opportunities that have been given to them. That big interception they got, they were able to put a score on the board. And now they've done it again and lead this thing 20 to 6, that is. We're just underway here in the second period. Another onside kick that's going to be taken by the kicker, but I don't think it went 10 yards.
1: It did not. No, he touched the ball before it went 10 yards, but that's going to be illegal touching there.
0: Let's see what they call here. No, it's going to be Toledo's ball, yeah.
1: None of the up men touched the ball before it went 10 yards. This is going to be automatic, taking the ball right there with first touching.
0: Well, as we said at the top of this broadcast, Toledo, they lost a lot on this team this past year, and some of that's beginning to show up a little bit tonight. So let's see if they can't recover a little bit in this particular drive. Acosta will have it, fakes the handoff. He's going to roll to the far side, looking to pass, but he's going to actually run with it. As he gets it to the outside and not a whole lot of room over there as the Pirates converged over there against the Toledo sideline and knocked him down after about a four-yard gain. So it'll be second down. Well, correct me on that. They said six. He's rushed three times for 15 yards unofficially.
1: I'd like to see him throw it instead of trying to run it here.
0: Acosta waits on the snap. Hands up. Nope. He fakes the handoff. Going to take it up the middle himself. Got a big hole. He's got five. He's got 10. He's got 15 yards, I believe. Let's see. Actually, pull it back to about 10 yards on that carry. So he took it out from the 44 down to about the 34 yards. So give him 10 yards on the carry. And it'll be first and 10 from there.
1: That's a nice play right there.
0: Yeah.
1: Nice little quarterback drop.
0: And the weather is absolutely cooperating tonight.
1: Yeah, that is so nice.
0: Acosta waits on the snap. Got it. Going to hand off. And they try to go into the middle of that ADNA defense. And he's still on his feet. And I think they got a fumble. Let's see. ADNA claims they have the ball. Let's see what we got here. Waiting on the white hat. No, I don't think so. So, no gain on the play that time. So, the second down and 9 now, they say, from the 33-yard line. Acosta, back to pass, looking for an open receiver. Can't find one. They're chasing him down in the backfield. He's trying to get outside with his leg, and he's not going to get very far. In fact, he may have lost a yard or two. Nope. Looks like he did pick up a couple of yards. Not much. And I'm telling you what, this ADNA defense is just flying to the football tonight.
1: They sure
0: are. Incredible.
1: Yeah, Bobby, they're right on. They're seeing everything. Third
0: down. Costa picks up basically 2 yards, if that will give him two. They're calling it third and 8 at the 32 with 9:32 left here in the half. Pirates leading it 20-6. In the home opener and the season opener here in 2026. It's been a good football game so far.
1: Yes, it has.
0: Toledo trying to get something going here. Now we've got a whistle. I think we've got a timeout call by Toledo. We do.
1: I think it's a good timeout right there.

0: talk it over. This is a big play. They need to get something going on this offensive series.
1: We've got a timeout on the field. We will take it with them. Let's take 60 seconds and we'll be back. You are listening to Adna Toledo Football right here on KITI.
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1: Third and eight for the Toledo Riverhawks. Ball spotted at the 32-yard line. Near hash. Man in the slot will be split out wide. Two wide receivers to the top of the field. The Coastal's going to look in that direction. Now he's going to toss it off to the running back. That's Reed. Reed tried to get outside, could not get it, and Adna was all over him, and he dropped. He was dropped for about a four-yard loss. It's going to be fourth down.
0: It's like a shoestring tackle there. That kid came out of nowhere to get that guy.
1: So that's going to create a fourth down and about 12, I think. Ball is spotted back at the 36-yard line. Stay with us for the Thorbex Athletic Club halftime report. We'll try to get you caught up on some scores around the area if we can, if they're available to us. And we'll talk a little bit about this one as well. Acosta back looking, and he got rid of it to Big Brother, and Big Brother's not going anywhere. They were all over him. And Acosta, that's a horse right there, Matt. They're trying to bring him down. He got a little dump pass over the top of the defender. And I think he picked up about 4 yards, but that was about it.
0: Yeah, good game tackle right there. He had two guys wrapped around him. He wasn't going anywhere.
1: And so the ball goes over and downs to the Adna Pirates. And right now the Pirates have all the momentum going in their direction. So let's see what they do here with 8:14 left in the second period.
0: Their passing game is really doing well out there. Let's do that some more.
1: Salmi drags a man in motion. He's going to take it, hand off to the running back. That's Bo Miller. Bo Miller looking for some outside room. Not a lot there, but he will get about 4 yards out of it. It's a good run. It'll be second down.

0: the dust.
1: That's right.
0: That's the way they used to say it. Exactly right. Second and five at the 39. Ball spotted at the 39-yard line. Saw me with the snap, takes it, hands off to Miller again. Miller weaves his way through, and he cuts inside and is able to punch it out to about the, let's call it the 48-yard line, maybe, or the 49.
1: Yeah, that looked like he was going to go for a loss there, but in his own ability, he got out of that jam and got a few yards. It was a pretty good play.
0: And I got to like what the game plan is here for the Admin Pirates. They are absolutely hammering the middle of that Toledo defense right now, and that's what you do. You got to soften them up. Oh, look at this. There's a four-wide set, a bunch set over here, and they give it to Tommy. Just takes it ahead because nobody knew what to cover on that one. Takes it ahead and gets the on the sneak, and he picks up about 5 yards in the first down.
1: Yeah, it looks like a little confusion play there. Wide receiver put his hands up like, I don't know what's going on, and then the quarterback just took the dive right in front to get the first down. Good play.
0: It'll be first and 10 at the 48-yard line. And at this moment, the Toledo defense, you just kind of watch them out there with their hands on their hips. They don't have an answer for this. And so Coach Christensen is going to have to make some serious adjustments at halftime, obviously.
1: Yeah, the Adnes offensive line is definitely handling the line of scrimmage right now. They're making holes and giving their quarterback plenty of protection.
0: We've got a timeout on the field. The Adnes Pirates want to take timeout and talk about it, and so we'll take it with them. 60 seconds and come back. You are listening to Adnes Toledo Football on KITI.
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0: Pirates break the huddle after the timeout. And first and 10 from the 48-yard line. They bring a man in motion, though they're going to hand it off to Miller right up the gut. And Miller, nobody can even stop him. Takes it out for another 11 yards and another first down. And Miller's putting on a clinic tonight.
1: Yeah, that was a nice hole. He just carried three guys right to the first down marker. It looks like they're not going to give him the first down.
0: And you're talking about a guy that's 5'11", 205.
1: That is a load.
0: That's a bowling ball coming through there, yeah. So it'll be second and one at the 42. They did not give him the first down. Wide receiver split to the side. Back to pass. Over the middle. Got his man. No. It was a misread that time, and I think there was a miscommunication as Smith was wide open, but he cut the wrong way into the ball.

0: incomplete.
1: Yeah.
0: Luckily for Adna, it did, because Toledo was all over that and could have intercepted it.
1: Yeah. That definitely looks like they were confused about who was where supposed to. They were supposed to be somewhere. They weren't there.
0: So the clock stops with 5:48 left here in the half. Here's that Bunstead again on this near side. Toledo kind of knows who's coming. No, they're going long downfield. Got his man there. Kephart. Oh, it's just across. Just outside of his outstretched arms. That ball's incomplete. And he was open again. He's not a big guy. He's 5'9", 160 pounds, but man, can he move.
1: Yeah, he's pretty fast. I'm surprised he didn't catch up with that ball.
0: So we go to third and one. It's 42. Is it fourth down?
1: Correct.
0: Yeah, it is fourth down. So fourth and one here for the Pirates. Salmi calls his play. Man comes in motion back to the wide side. Now the handoff to Miller, and Miller is going to punch his way through, and he's going to be close. I don't think he did.
1: Man, can you believe that? They were second down and half a yard, and I believe they got denied. I think they're going to turn the ball over. They did.
0: Toledo stopped them. Toledo gathered themselves, and they got a big stop against Bo Miller, and that's been hard to do tonight, but they stop them on fourth and one, and they get the ball back.
1: That's a big momentum shift right
0: there.
1: Yes,
0: it is. First and 10 at their own 42-yard line. Let's see if they can do something with it here with 5:38 left in the half. Down 20-6 to the homestanding Pirates. Bobby Jackson, Matt Kaya here on hand with you on KICI for Friday Night Under the Lights. Acosta shouting instructions to his player, and there's some

0: number six, and a nice little run that time for Austin Reed. As he was able to take it out over off the right side and cut it back up in the middle and take it out for about 6 yards, I think. Yeah, nice little run.
1: Austin Reed's one of those returning seniors out there, so that was a good run.
0: Second and five at the 48. Tight end will move over to the near side. There's a snap, a handoff once again to Mr. Reed, and Reed looking for room as he crosses midfield. Wait a minute now. Oh, we've got some temper flaring out there. Somebody lost a helmet for Adna. And a penalty marker came flying out of the scrum. Let's see what this is. As the white hat is meeting with the officials out there at center field. But you could hear some stuff going on down there, and it didn't sound good. Let's see what's happening.
1: That's what can happen with rivals. You're going to get a little chippy in the middle there.
0: Well, let's so while we're waiting, we'll let you know that tonight's game is being brought to you by Chehalis Sheet Metal. They've been a part of this community since 1962. Long enough to know that Friday nights like this matter on Riverside Drive in Chehalis and at ChehalisSheetMetal.com. Looks like they called the penalty against Toledo.
1: Yeah, it's a dead ball foul, so they're going to count the down and give us a 15-yard penalty. The devastating penalty.
0: That is a
1: very
0: penalty. Yeah. Instead of second and five,
1: third down.
0: They gave him credit for the down, and it's now going to be third down and, boy, a country mile.
1: Yeah, on dead ball fouls, the down counts, so they're going to give him the penalty, and that's a big one right there.
0: So it's going to be third and 17 now after the penalty. Not what you want to have happen, for sure. 4:46 left in the half. Down by 13 to the Pirates right now, and they've still got some confusion out there on the offense. So Costa has the play. Wide receiver slips to the wide side of the field. Man in the slot. Got it. Going to fake the handoff, roll to the far side. Would like to throw it if he can. Looking for a receiver, and it is dropped at the about the 49-yard line.
2: That
0: pass was intended. Yeah. So it'll be 4th and 17 now.
1: I think they're going to be punting here.
0: I think they definitely are. And a much better punt. Wow. That one has got some carry, and it's going to fall inside the 15 and roll dead at around the 11-yard line. But he got a foot into that one.
1: That was a good kick.
0: It was a very good kick.
1: Nobody back there on the turn team, so that was a good roll for them as well. Good field position shift.
0: Par 4 Sports is one of our sponsors tonight. At Par 4, they know sports are better when they bring people together. Here's to the players, fans, and another great Friday night located in the Northwest Sports Hub in Centralia and on the web at par4sports.com. First and 10 for Adna, all the way down inside the 11-yard line. 4:11 left here in the half. So the Pirates with Trevin Salmi with the snap. Little screen pass is batted down. And that is Acosta, number 32. Nico Acosta, who's the big brother to the quarterback for Toledo. And
1: he is the big brother.
0: I was told pregame by some folks around here that watch him. He was going to be all over the field tonight, and so far that's proven to be true.
1: That is exactly a prediction that I'm watching right now.
0: Second and 10. Ball at the 11, clock stop at 4:07. They bring a man in motion. And are they going to hold up? give it to the most

0: man. I think they did. Let's see. Can't see from the pole here. He's a ball carrier that time. It was
1: like number two.
2: About 1 yard right there. Fires are going to have third and nine.
0: That was Landon Klein.
1: Yep. He was brought down by you-know-who, number 32.
0: So not much on that play. So it's going to be third and 10 now. Saw me get this play from the sideline.
1: Acosta's all over the field tonight.
0: Boy, he has to.
1: He is reading absolutely everything.
0: So they're going to spread the field on the Riverhawks now. There's a snap. There's a little short pass over here that's handled by Humphrey, but he can't get away from the legal defenders. And I think he picked up about 4 yards, but not much more than that. And it's going to go to fourth down.
1: Yeah, that was a good play by Acosta one more time. Another two-string tackle right there. He could just smell that football. He's going to be there. He's an impressive player.
2: That still is the climb. It'll be a fourth down.
0: So fourth down, they had a holding call out there, but it was declined by Toledo.

0: line by Toledo. And so Salmi on 4th and 6. Well, he got him to move, but he gets a big foot into one. And this was going to take a Pirate roll down inside the 45, down to about the 44-yard line. And so Toledo will have 2:43 to work with here. 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The Pirates have basically held court here on their home field.
1: That was a good stand by the Redhawks on that defensive series.
0: So they'll have it, and a sideline toss over here will go to Acosta, and Acosta still moving ahead. They took his feet out from under him. He crawled ahead for another 2 or 3 yards. So that's going to be good for about a 6 yards. I think they'll say 5. I think it's closer to 6.
1: Hurry up offense here.
0: Acosta waiting on the snap. He has it. Hands off to brother. And Nico's going to push ahead for another couple of yards. Boy, he's a loader.
1: He is. And when they hit him, you can hear it way up here. Those are some impact shots.
0: 3rd and 1 at the 47 now. We've gone under 2 minutes here in the half. There's the snap. Hand off to him again. Looking for room. Trying to bounce it outside. He does. Got a little bit of a lane. There he goes. He's down inside the 40, down across the 35, and they're going to run him out of bounds at around the 30-yard line or so. So a 17-yard carry on that one.
1: Yeah. Hadn't they used the sidelines real well right there? Instead of hitting that guy, they subbed him out of bounds. It's a good move.
0: So it'll be, well, no, it's 1st and 10. Okay. 1st and 10 at the 37 for Toledo. Trying to get something going here. Acosta's going to take it right up the gut himself, and that's Joaquin, and Joaquin's going to be hitting, driven back. And I think he got maybe a yard or two out of that, not much more. Acosta has rushed for 27 yards tonight. The production on the ground has not been what you'd hope for. But they're still plugging away out there. Back to pass. Acosta looking. Now rolling. Far side. Got to get rid of it. And he does. And he puts it in the dirt. Intended receiver was number 5, Lawrence.
1: Yeah, nobody really opened that play.
0: So he falls incomplete.
1: Got 3rd and long here. See if they use his brother on the play.
0: We're under a minute now with 57 seconds left here in the half. Fourth and 8. And a little misdirection there, and Adna was not fooled. They dropped him immediately. I think it was 3rd and 8, actually.
1: That's right.
0: So a double handoff there. Almost a little reverse right there in the middle. And Adna, they saw that coming from a mile away, and so they dropped him. That's 4th and 9 with 38 seconds left. We do here try to go long downfield now. Penalty flag, and now we're going to get offside. Yeah.
1: Somebody got a little too close to the line of scrimmage when they lined up. That's an automatic penalty. They don't let them play through on these situations in high school football.
0: So that gives Toledo a bit of a break. Now it becomes 4th and a possibly manageable 4 yards here.
2: A couple of fires for top of the neutral zone. That'll be a 5-yard penalty if they're offside. Toledo will still have it 4th down.
1: It's a big play right here.

0: Fourth and four at the 31 for the Riverhawks. Over the middle, got their man. He's caught it. Down inside the 10, down inside the 5. He's going into the end zone. Touchdown, Toledo. That's weak. Brady Weeks on the catch.
1: And
0: that ball, that's a, what is that? Another flag. That's going to go as a 42-yard touchdown pass if it stands.
2: I think they're going to get him on celebration.
0: Wait on the white hat.
3: It is a touchdown. Dead ball foul.
0: Unsportsmanlike, yeah.
2: Sideline warning.
0: Okay.
1: The touchdown is killing
0: it. Well, a 41-yard touchdown pass from Okosa 2 weeks. And all of a sudden, Toledo is back into this game.
3: Now they go for the two-point conversion. They try to hit a wide receiver over in the corner of the end zone, and no, it's going to go and fall incomplete. And so now the score, Pirates lead it 20-12 over Toledo. After a big touchdown run for the Riverhawks. But that got them back into this game, Matt. They were struggling out there, sucking wind, and it really got them back into the ball game.
2: Yeah, he hit him on that middle slant, and there was nobody around him. That was a great play. Great execution on the fake. They had to hold up, and he was wide open on that play.
0: So the two-point conversion was no good.
2: Nope.
0: With 25 seconds left now, Toledo will kick it off to Adna. We're getting close to halftime. Had a great night for football here in Southwest Washington, I tell you.
2: Yeah.
0: It's been a lot of fun so far.
2: Sure has. Great atmosphere tonight. Stands are pretty full. I'm impressed.
0: Joaquin Acosta will actually kick it off. Wow, what a kick.
3: It'll sail into the end zone as a touchback.
0: He got every bit of that ball.
3: And so the Pirates will come out and start things off at their 20-yard line.
0: With 25 seconds left.
2: Wonder if they're going to try to get scoring position and kind of sit on it right here with the lead.
0: Well, you know, you've got an 8-point lead here. You're going in with some momentum here at halftime. I don't know that, you know, you can do the safe thing and take a knee here and just run the clock out. Or, and I see that they've got Kephart split wide, you can take a shot downfield, and I think that's probably what they're going to try to do. Back looking, in the middle, got his man, and that's Klein, and Klein's free. Klein picks it out across the 30-yard line, up to about the 31.
1: Klein
0: picks up about 11 on that pass. And so
2: they killed the clock.
0: They killed the clock?
2: Well, the quarterback just took a step back and dropped the ball into the ground to kill the clock.
0: Okay.
2: Gave a timeout.
0: So at 13.9 seconds left, it's going to be second and 10. Never seen that done before in high school.
2: Oh, yeah, it happened.
0: Nice pass from Salmi to Klein for 11 yards.
2: Yeah, it was a good move by Klein. He made that little stutter step, and the defender went right by him there.
0: It'll be second and 10 now from the 32.
3: Rolling, Salmi. Now back to this near side. Looking, got all kinds of time back there. He can make a sandwich if he wanted to. Now he's going to just throw it away out of bounds. Smart play.
0: Now we're down to 4.9 seconds.
2: Yeah, Toledo did a good job of coverage on that play. They had everybody where they needed to be.
0: So second or third and 10 now. We still got second down, though. That should be.
2: It's going to be third down. Yeah. They're going to correct that.
0: There first night for everybody.
2: Yeah. Especially the chain.
0: Us included. So. So third and 10 from the 32.
2: It's like it's going to be one of those Hail Mary plays, perhaps.
0: Well, let's see what happens because they've got three wides to this near side. Saw me looking. Looking, going to go downfield, and it's going to be incomplete, and that is the end of the first half.
4: We are at halftime, getting out of the night. The Pirates in the wind, 1-12.
2: We got a penalty. Hold on.
0: Oh, we've got a late penalty flag out here, so we can't break away just yet.
4: The calling pass is intended for number 11, Grayson Humphrey. That was incomplete.
2: No, if it's a defensive penalty, then we'll probably have another play.
0: Oh, well, you're right. That's right.
2: If we have an offensive play, you're probably going to be quiet when the play happens.
0: Waiting to see what it is. Personal foul against Adna.
2: Klein.
0: That's the end of the half. 20-12 is your score at halftime, and we're heading for the Thorbeck Athletic Club halftime show here in just a moment, but we'll take a timeout first. Let's take a two-minute timeout, and we will come back. 20-12 is your score, and you're listening to it on KITI.
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0: 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PostNet Centralia is glad to do their part and wishes both teams a great game. Once again, the score here, 22-12. It has basically been all Adna tonight as the Pirates have been absolutely dominating on both sides of the ball. Taking a look in the first quarter, the Toledo Riverhawks got things started with a 55-yard run first and then an 8-yard touchdown run by

I believe it was Lawrence. That's exactly right. And the PAT failed. But after that, they threw an interception at the 35-yard line right back to Adna. And Adna made them pay. They absolutely did make them pay. They find my sheet here very quickly as we've got a lot of stuff going on here tonight. Adna immediately converted and took it on a 25-yard touchdown pass. It was a 25-yard touchdown pass to Kephart from Salmi. PAT was no good. Later in the first quarter, Salmi threw a 50-yard touchdown pass to Smith. The PAT again was no good. And then here in the second quarter, a 33-yard touchdown pass to Kephart. And this time the PAT was good. And the Pirates, that's where the scoring is right now. The Pirates lead it 20-12. Toledo, as far as the stats go with them, Lawrence has two runs for 53 yards and two touchdowns tonight. Acosta has rushed for around 35 yards. Number 32, Nico Acosta. The quarterback, Joaquin Acosta, has rushed for 27 yards, and Reed's got 43 on the night so far. And Acosta has thrown two passes. He's 2 of 4 for 70 yards. One of those is a 41-yard touchdown pass in the second quarter. 2 weeks, the PAT was no good, and that's how Toledo began to get themselves back into this ball game, and they've got a lot of work to do here in the third period. Once again, tonight's game is being brought to you by Beto's RV. 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And by Kaya's Garden and Pet. There's nothing quite like high school football on a Friday night in Lewis County. Kaya's Garden and Pet is glad to be along for the season. You can find them on State Avenue in Chehalis and be sure to like them on Facebook.

0: 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This is the Thorbeck Athletic Club halftime show. We're going to take a two-minute timeout, and we will come back. 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
0: 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As we take a look around the area, I've got a handful of scores that I'd like to share with you. Right now, over in Centralia, and that game is a final now. Centralia defeated South Whidbey 42-0. So congratulations to the Centralia Tigers to start the season off with a win. That's huge for that program. They made some adjustments and, They've gone to play in a 1A schedule this year. They're now considered a 2A independent. But in order for them to kind of build that program, the WIA is allowing them to do this year. So they're playing primarily a 1A schedule this year. Yeah. But to get off with a big win like that to start the season, that's huge for Centralia.
5: That's a good way to start, like you say. I mean, they haven't had a whole lot of success the last few years. And that's a good way to get on the right foot, is to get a nice win like that. And hopefully they'll get things turned around for them.
0: Also over in Chehalis, WF West is leading Peninsula right now by a score of 35-21. And they are in the fourth quarter in that game. Seton Catholic visited Onalaska tonight. I think I saw that might have been a final. Onalaska leading that one, at least what I'm looking at right now, 56-20. And so several of our local teams have done very well so far tonight. Mossy Rock, I know, played Bellevue Christian. I don't have a score there. I know Napavine defeated Tudor Lake tonight. Congratulations to the Tigers getting off.

0: a good start. One game we're looking for a score for is Raymond South Bend at P.L. Willapa Valley. So hopefully that will come through for us here in just a little bit. Our score here, once again, Pirates 20 and the Toledo Riverhawks 12. Matt, this game started off, looked like that the Riverhawks were going to have a little bit of their way with the Adna Pirates. They came up with a couple of really big plays early in the ball game, but at one point, I think it was at the interception that they gave up in the first quarter.
1: Yeah.
0: I think everything turned for them at that point, and they just have not been able to get on track since.
1: No, they definitely had that offensive series. Remember, in that first series, they had a fourth down and long, and that quarterback made a great play on the outside there to get that first down. And then they broke that big run. So I would say the Pirates made a great adjustment on that running game and has shortened that up a little bit. But it was good for the Riverhawks to get that last score and to make this game a little bit closer. So we'll see what happens in the second half here. I think both teams have made a few adjustments, and we'll see how it progresses from here.
0: Well, Adna will get the ball to start the second half, and so we're going to take a two-minute timeout here. We'll come back and talk about keys to victory for both of these schools here in just a few moments. Keep it tuned right here. This is the Thorbex Athletic Club Halftime Show, and you're listening to it on KITI.
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0: Welcome back to the Thorbex Athletic Club Halftime Show here on KITI. Bobby Jackson right alongside of Matt Kaya. And the teams are back out here on the field. And Matt, what are both of these teams need to do in this second half to get a win? Obviously, Adna with the momentum, they're going to get the ball to start. But Toledo showing some sparks of life. What do these teams got to do tonight?
1: Well, I think Adna needs to continue doing what they've been doing on their passing offense. They definitely have been getting open, and that quarterback's been delivering the ball. So a lot of good things going on that. And then you got the Riverhawks there. Those guys, they're going to need to get that running game going using the Acosta run and the quarterback, you know, basic faking and using those things there to keep the ball game going. So we're going to see how that pans out. Both teams obviously made adjustments, and we'll see who comes out ahead on that situation.
0: All right, Matt, we appreciate that. We're going to take one more 2-minute timeout and come back and get the third period underway.

0: Anyway, thank you for listening to the Thorbecke Athletic Club Halftime Show. And we'll be back. 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
0: Welcome back to Pirate Nation Stadium here in Adna. 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Adna will take the ball. 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Pirates will head to their side of the field, moving left to right on your radio dial. Toledo will kick off. That's Acosta. I tell you what, Matt, not only is a quarterback, Acosta's got some great talent out there, but this kid can kick as well. I mean, really good at it.
4: Yep, he's the kicker, punter, and the quarterback. Quite talented.
0: All right, here we go to get the third period underway. There's the kick. It's going to be a line drive kick that will be taken on the far side and brought back up, trying to break his way to the outside. He's got a lane down the sideline, now cuts it back in, gets behind his blockers. And he'll take it out all the way up to right at midfield. They're going to drop him. Oh, boy. What a run by Humphrey for Adna. And they're in business at the 49-yard line. Good run back that time.
4: I think they're going to give him a couple yards back there. Might have skidded a little further than.
0: Little slide?
4: Yeah, a little slide. Looks like a 47.
0: First and 10 for the Pirates. Salmi with a single setback. He's got three wides to this near side. Now man in motion. There's the snap, and a handoff goes to the big man back there, Bo Miller. And Bo Miller, this time Toledo. Boy, they came out inspired on that play right there, and they drove him back for a couple-yard loss.
4: Yeah, they had four men on him as soon as he touched the football. So good penetration by the Red Hawk defensive line.
0: So to go to second and 12 at the 45. Boy, the fans out here have been great tonight.
4: Yep.
0: Look at this crowd. I love to see them because they stretch around the track here at Pirate Nation Stadium. It's just so much fun to be here.
4: Looks like there's more people here than the Trojan game the other day.
0: There's a snap. Saw me rolling to this near side. Got some room. Now he's going to go long downfield, and we're going to get some pass interference there. Yeah. As

0: Humphrey had a man all over him, and let me see if I can get a number for that player there, but he was holding him all the way down the field. I think it was Reed Dykstra. No, is that?
1: I think that was
0: 23.
1: Brady Week?
0: No. Was it? Okay. No, it was Humphrey for the Pirates, I believe.
1: Oh, yeah, right.
0: So it was Tanner Condos. Tanner Condos, 5'8", 160 freshman. He just wrapped him up.
1: Yeah. Well, sometimes.
0: But sometimes that's called a good penalty.
1: Well, in high school football, it's only 15 yards.
0: Right,
1: and in pro football, you get the ball right where the foul happens.
0: And
1: so.
0: You give up the 15 yards, you're okay with that. They're not spotting it at the spot of the foul.
1: Correct.
0: So. All right, they go to first and 10 after the 15-yard penalty. At the 38-yard line, they bring a man in motion. That is Klein. And they're going to hand it off to Bo Miller right up the middle. Miller stumbles in for a couple of yards.
1: But you know who's giving them the trip up there? Acosta with another tackle.
0: He has absolutely been all over the field tonight.
1: Sure. I don't think they can block him. It just seems like he just gets by everybody when they try to block him.
0: He's not a small guy either.
1: No.
0: He's
1: very
0: agile. 230 pounds.
1: He's very agile for that size.
0: That's a man-child coming at you out
1: there.
0: That's what that is. All right, here we go. Second and 9 at the 37. They drag Kephart back in motion. Now hand it off up the middle to Bo Miller again. And they're just riding that horse for dear life tonight as he takes it out to about the 35-yard line. So only a couple of yards pickup, but they're hammering the middle of the interior of that Toledo defense right now.
1: Yeah, I could see why you'd want to run that kid. He is he's a load himself.
0: Well, at this stage of the game, you've got the thing going the way you want it to. Keep it on the ground. Just grind out the clock. Make sure nobody gets hurt and get out of here if you can with a win. And I know that's what Adna's thinking right now. Toledo's just tonight's about answering some questions or trying to figure out what next steps are going to be for them.
1: Yep.
0: Man in motion is Kephart. They'll take it. Nope, he's going to throw the pass right there in the middle, and he's going to hit Humphrey. And Humphrey's going to have a first down. As he takes it down to the 26-yard line, yeah. It'll be enough for a first down.
1: Yeah, it was a good route right there. He ran right to the first down marker, and that pass was right on time. It was a great timing route right there.
0: So a good 9-yard pass play. Picks up the first down. No, it's first and 10. The scoreboard's not catching up.
1: That's
0: what's going on right now. There's a man in motion. They take it and give it off to Miller again. And Miller just weaving his way in. They can't take him down. He takes it down inside the 20, into the 15, down inside the 10-yard line.
1: Yeah. Adna's offensive line had a great surge on that play. They had everybody locked up and made it an easy run for him.
0: All the way down to the 9-yard line. So that play is going to go for 21 yards. Yeah.
1: Yep.
0: And Miller's just kind of taking his game over right now. Man in motion. Give it back to Miller. Right up the gut. He stumbles in. Not much there. He got tripped up as he crossed the line of scrimmage. And so it'll be second and goal from about the 8-yard line.
1: It'd be nice if they had transparent posts, wouldn't it, Bobby?
0: Somebody in the stadium?
1: Bobby and I are kind of stretching over to one side, over to the other side.
0: Yeah.
1: We're going to get it to you, folks, one way or another.
0: Yeah, where'd that come from? Why'd they put that there?
1: I don't know.
0: Second and goal on the sweep, and a flag down. Toledo's going to chase that one down. They strung that play out really, really well.
1: Yeah, I think we're going to have a little holding call here.
0: I think that was Humphrey on the carry. I believe, yep, it was.
2: Grayson Humphrey on the end around for no gain.
0: And no gain on that play, and that's going to negate it anyway. So now it'll be second and goal from all the way back. Is that a 10-yarder?
1: That's a 10-yard penalty from the point of infraction.
0: So around the 19 or 18 to 19-yard line now, it'll be.

0: second and goal.
1: So, bad time for a penalty. I guess it's always a bad time for a penalty.
0: I haven't met a coach yet that would argue that point with you, Matt. Sure.
1: Captain Obvious.
0: 7:54 left here in the third period. Pirates lead it 20-12 with a second and goal from the 18 after the penalty. Salmi's going to load up and throw the ball downfield. Got Kephart. He's got it. It is a touchdown. Wow. That's not Kephart. Excuse me. That is Humphrey.
2: You know, Bobby, I've reffed football for 25 years, and I got to say, that's one of the finest passes I've ever seen. That ball was laid out perfectly and a great catch.
0: 18-yard touchdown pass is good.
1: They're going
0: to call me to Humphrey. And now they're going to kick the extra point.
1: I think this is a good move.
0: Ball down. Kick is away. It's high enough, long enough. Well, very good.
2: They got the point instead of nothing. So
1: good move. Great opening drive for ADNA. They took it right down and scored. It's exactly what you need to do when you get the ball in the second half.
0: We have a timeout on the field. ADNA scores, and they take their lead to 27-12 over Toledo. We'll take a 30-second timeout here and come back. 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
0: Twenty-seven to 12 now as the Pirates have increased their lead over Toledo. Bobby Jackson right alongside with me, Matt Kaya, bringing you tonight's action, opening game of the season. And I tell you what, this has been a lot of fun so far. Now Adna will kick off. Nice high end over end kick. It'll be taken down inside the 15-yard line and bringing it back up the gut. And Brown's to the outside. Got a little bit of a lane, and we'll bring it over to the
2: 35.
0: Down to the ADNA sideline, and the return man was Jackson Pelagio, 5'11", 165-pound junior for Toledo. Nice return. Brings the ball out all the way up to the 44-yard line, and that's where they'll set up shop first and 10.
1: Let's see if Toledo can get some running game going here.
0: There's a snap, handoff, and not a whole lot going there as the Pirates were all over that one. They took Reed down before he ever got his feet going. In fact, they may have dropped him for a couple-yard loss that time.
1: Yeah, Toledo did not get a good surge on that snap. They just kind of stood right up there and didn't get to their assignments very well.
0: And we've got an ADNA player is going to have to come to the sideline. I don't know if they had an equipment issue or what.
1: I think he's a little shook up there. That's Riker Workman.
0: Yeah. He's one of their stalwarts.
1: Yep.
0: In that defensive line, and so they need for him to be healthy for sure. Under 7 minutes now in the third period. First and 10 from the 44 for Toledo. Actually, it's second and 9. Excuse me. There's a snap. Handoff is running back. That's Reed. And Reed, he's gone. 30, 20, 10. Down to the goal line and in for a touchdown. I don't see any flags anywhere. Yep, that was going to count. He bounced that ball outside and found the lane and was gone. Nobody was going to catch him.
1: Yep.
0: And that's going to go for a, oh, my gracious, about a 55-yard touchdown run. What a run.
1: Yeah, he took that seam and he just shot through there like a lightning bolt. There's nobody around him. Great surge by their offensive line on that play.
0: And so Toledo, with a little motivation here,
1: I think they're going to probably go for two. That seems like the logical play right here.
0: Cut into the lead a little bit further if they can get this 2-point conversion. It is 27-18.

0: right now. The Coastal will take it, and a penalty flag all over the place. And of course, Adler sniffed that out, and they stopped it back at the 8-yard line.
1: I think we tried
0: to break outside. Now we got some pushing and shoving.
1: I think we got a legal procedure there on the offense, so they're going to let this play stand, I bet.
0: We're waiting on the white hat. If there was some extracurricular activities, as we like to say, over here on the close to the ADMA sideline.
1: Good official will let these things go as long as no punches are being thrown.
0: No, they're going to wave the flag off.
1: Okay.
0: And the PAT is no good. 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We'll get it out. First game.
1: First game. First game jitters.
0: So 27-18 is where our score stands at this point. Toledo clawing their way back here, and wow, what a kick by Acosta. That's going into the end zone. So tell me something about high school rules.
1: Yes.
0: If it automatically goes into the end zone, there is no attempt to return it.
1: Nope.
0: It's counted as a touchback, period.
1: That's right. It doesn't matter if it's a punt or a kick. Once the ball crosses the goal line, it is a dead ball. It is a touchback.
0: So the Pirates will have it once again at the 20-yard line. With 6:39 left here in the third period. We'll remind you that at the end of the game tonight, we will be announcing the Roof Doctor players of the game. And that we're going to announce an offensive player and a defensive player. And so we'll let you know who those are a little bit later in the broadcast. First and 10 at the 20 for ADMA. Sami takes it. Hands off to, no, they handed it off to a little misdirection there. Who'd they get it to? Took it all the way outside. That is
1: number 3.
0: Kephart.
1: Yep.
0: I never saw the handoff, maybe.
1: No, that was pretty good deception right there. The post and our field of vision doesn't help, but, yeah, that was good deception.
0: Took it out for about 6 yards. That'll make it 2nd and 4.
1: Boy, those PATs are really going to become a factor here for Toledo.
0: You know something? You're not kidding.
1: Yeah.
0: 2nd and 4. Salmi will take the snap and hand it off to, I believe that's Bo Miller in the middle. And Miller was stopped at the line of scrimmage. I think he picked up maybe a yard going forward.
1: I think that's being generous, a yard. Yeah. Yeah, he got put backward real fast right there.
0: Well, actually, they gave him a little bit more than that. It was a third and about 2 now. 3rd and 2. Clock moving with 5:27 left here in the third.
1: I think they could probably get a first down here on a dive play.
0: Now they say it's 3rd and 1 at the 29. There's a snap. Give it to Miller. And that first down, yeah, easily made. Took it over there off of the left tackle.
1: Correct.
0: Pushed it ahead and picked up about 4 yards, so it'll be 1st and 10.
1: Yeah, if Adnick can continue this surge on the offensive line, I think they could control the clock from here and hold on to this football game.
0: Pirates 27, Toledo 18. Boy, what a difference a year makes.
1: Yeah.
0: Pirates come to the line. Salmi calls his play, brings the man in motion, going to have it 2 weeks, however. Excuse me, that's the Bo Miller.
1: Man, I saw Acosta line up on the defensive line right there. could play linebacker, defensive line. They just, like you say, Bobby, they stick him everywhere.
0: All over the place, yeah. Second and eight for the Pirates after that run. And right now, Adna seems to be content just to keep it on the ground, work the clock. They've done a very good job tonight defensively against Toledo. But you got to hand it to Toledo. Man, they have come up with some real heart tonight, just trying to keep themselves in this game.
1: And they're there.
0: Yeah, they are. Back to pass.
1: Uh-oh.
0: Saw me. A little short dink pass right in the middle. That's a screen pass for Bo Miller. You take it out for about 6 yards.
1: That play should have went a little further, I think, but he snuffed it out and stopped him there before he got the first down.
0: It'll be third and two.
1: Look for them to run off tackle here. Been successful in the previous play.
0: Let's see if the doctor's got this one right. We'll snap. Oh, rolling near side. Now he's going to throw the football down the middle. He's got his man. It's Kephart. Kephart busts to the outside, down the sideline. He'll be dragged down from behind as he got across the 20, down to the 15-yard line.
2: Yeah, he was wide open on that play. Great route. Great route.
1: And perfect throw.
0: 43 yards on that pass play.
1: Wow. A good downfield blocking, too. Keep him, gave him 10 extra yards there.
0: I'll tell you something. The rest of the 2B better watch out for this young man because he has got some great talent out there on the field. He's got some great hands to throw to, and he's really putting on a clinic.
1: Yeah, he's showing a lot of good composure out there, and he's had some heat in his face, and he's handled it very, very well.
0: They'll take it up the middle.
1: Yep.
0: And that's Miller just fighting his way. He picks up 8 yards down to about the, he's going to be inside the 10-yard line, right around the 9.
1: Looks like Adna is definitely using that left side. They seem to be having a little bit more success there. I think they might be a little worn down on that end over there. Them Red Hawks have been on the field a while now.
0: Second and 3. At the 10-yard line. Man in motion is Humphrey. They give it to Miller. Miller into the middle and bounces it outside and takes it down to around the 1-yard line. And we've got one penalty flag was thrown immediately. Now we've got a late one.
1: Did he score? Oh, okay.
0: Flag down. I think we're going to have a hold on the first flag. I don't know what happened over there.
1: I think we might actually have a horse collar.
0: Okay.
1: It looks like, perhaps. So that would be offsetting penalty. But I don't know if they awarded the score first or not. So.
0: But I'd have to agree with you. Something you said a moment ago about Toledo. I think they have just been worn down tonight. But let's see what the White Hat calls here.
1: Holding
0: against Adna. He gives an explanation, and then there's personal foul against Adna. Wow. You're double whammy. So how do you approach that, Matt?
1: Well, you're probably going to take the personal foul at the 15 yards over the holding penalty that's 10. You're not going to have both of them.
0: So, man, they're going to bring that ball back all the way to the 35-yard line. Wow. They had second and 3 at the 10. That's more than 2. It's from the spot of the foul then because that.
1: They okay, so what we must have had here is a foul, live ball foul, and then we have a dead ball foul. So they tacked on 2 on that. It's not unusual.
0: Because correct me if I'm wrong, they just moved them back 25 yards.
1: That's exactly what it is.
0: Wow.
1: Those dead ball fouls are devastating.
0: No kidding. So now you got a second down, and you got to get the ball down to Calhoun County from here.
1: That's a good one.
0: Second and 28, they say.

0: not a whole lot of plays for a second 28, Bobby.
1: No. So you're going to split the field here just a little bit, or try to spread the defense, that is, just a little bit, and they're going to do that. They start the clock. They bring Klein in motion. Salmi tosses the pass over here to Miller. Miller trying to break away, and Miller's going to be dragged down with a penalty flag over on the far side now, so let's see what that's all about. But they lost more yardage that time. As Bo Miller could not get away from, and I don't know who it was that took him down, but they dropped him for another couple of yards off.
0: They had four guys on him ready to go, so they're ready for him to get the ball. I think we got another offensive penalty.
1: So let's see. Is that a legal substitution? Or? Huh. I'm not sure what the call is. He touched the top of his hat. That's a legal substitution, isn't it?
0: Yes.
1: Huh. Well, now it's third and 33 from the 40-yard line.

0: Great execution.
1: Goodness gracious.
0: We're just saying how there isn't too many plays in the playbook. Well, we just saw one, Bobby.
2: They put the ball down and kick it through the upright. The PAT is good. And just like that, the Pirates are up 34-18 over Toledo. Let's take a 60-second timeout, and we will come back. You are listening to Adnos Toledo football right here on KITI. Wow.
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2: On the ensuing kickoff, Toledo takes it on a short kick, and they almost lose it, so they fumble it out of bounds. But they will retain possession. It's coming on the heels of another Pirate touchdown, a 40-yard touchdown pass from Salmi to Humphrey. PAT was good. And the Pirates continue to build their lead, 34-18 now. Toledo just really hasn't had any answers for them tonight. Acosta back in at quarterback. Going to hand off to the running back. That's number six, Reed. And Reed's not going to find much of anything there. He takes it out from maybe. Back, it looks like he lost maybe half a yard. Well, I think we can pretty much say right now that this is not the Toledo Riverhawks from a year ago.
0: No.
2: They've got some great talent on this team. It's very obvious that they do, but boy, have they got some holes to fill this year.
0: That's right. Yeah, you know, that's going to happen when you lose quite a few of your starters. But like I said, you just got to step up to the plate, start executing your assignment, and, you know, before you know it, you start making plays again. So
2: another handoff to Reed with under 30 seconds left here in the third period. And he's going to lose more yardage. Yep. And that very likely is going to be the last play of the third period. We switch sides of the field. As the clock winds down, I don't know if they're going to try to get a playoff here or not. They really don't have to do anything. They can just stand still because the play clock is still sitting at 13, and that's what they're going to do. That's the end of the third period. We are going to the final quarter here in Adna. Let's take a 60-second timeout and come back, and we'll finish this one up for you here in the fourth period. 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
0: Pick those Red Hawks have to get it.
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0: Okay.
2: Pirates lead at 34-18 as we go to the fourth period. Bobby Jackson along with Matt Kaya here. Pirates.

0: 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On 1420 and 100.5 FM KITI. We're also streaming live at our website, KITIRadio.com. And they're going to go long downfield. And they've got a wide receiver wide open. He may make it all day. Oh, my goodness.
1: That was the old pitch to the halfback throw, Bobby. And it worked perfectly.
0: Acosta loaded up and tossed a pass to Kaysen Gale from the 29-yard line. And they take it all the way down. It's first and goal. Or no, excuse me. They've spotted the 12-yard line. So
1: that was a halfback pass, Bobby.
0: Oh, my goodness.
1: Bad luck. Ouch.

0: 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And also by Shahala Sheet Metal. It's been part of this community since 1962, long enough to know that Friday nights like this matter. 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All right, we're getting back to play now. Adna will have it third and 11 at their own 14-yard line. Toledo defense has done a pretty good job on this series.
1: Yeah.
0: Salmi rolling near side, going downfield and looking to hit his receiver, number three, at Kephart. And no flag as he was pushed down, I think.

0: And now he's got to stretch out.
1: I don't know if he got a cramp in there and just kind of looked a little suspicious. That play.
0: Could have. Well, they got tangled up. He and
1: it was a close call.
0: Yeah, it was a close call. And I want to say it was, what was that, number two for Toledo. That's Jackson Palacio was covering him that time. So now it's fourth and 11.
1: Probably going to be punting in this situation.

0: Uh-oh.
1: Well, we're going to get Tommy Groom offside. Got that little head bob or hard count or whatever he did, but it made the Riverhawks jump.
2: Yep.
1: And so they'll shave it down a little bit from fourth and 11.
2: No, they called it a false start.
1: Oh, my goodness. Really? Wow.
2: Two moves first. From our angle, yep. We can't always can't see that.
1: No, because that post is in the way.
2: There's a lot of posts.
1: Okay. There's the snap. And the punt. We'll be taking it around the...
2: Oh,
1: it fell on it. Had an opportunity there, but could not do anything with it. So Toledo will take the ball back inside the 45-yard line.
2: Yes.
1: The score here with 9:45 left in the ball game: Pirates 34, Toledo 18.
2: Yeah, it's a smart play just to dive on the ball in that situation rather than make it worse.
1: So the Riverhawks will line up at the just outside the 45-yard line. And in motion, back to pass is Acosta. Looking, got time. Now they flushed him out of the pocket. Now he's trying to get to the outside, and he can't get away from one man over there. And now they may get Adna for a late hit over there on that far sideline.
2: Yeah, that was definitely a questionable hit right there.
1: Well, let's see what happens here.
2: We got a personal foul.
1: It's a dead ball personal foul. Against Adna. And it'll be a first down, obviously, but let's see how many yards they tack onto
2: that's
1: it.
2: That's a 15-yarder right there. Not an automatic first down, but a first down. It's only four automatic first downs in high school football.
1: So that means that Toledo will have it first and 10 at the Pirate 30-yard line now with 9:29 left. There's a snap. Acosta rolling to the near side, looking to throw the football. If he's got somebody open, he does. Downfield, no. Triple coverage on the intended receiver. That was Weeks, and it falls incomplete. It'll go to second down.
2: It looks like he got another holding penalty for Toledo.
1: You know, and if people think that we're talking about an awful lot of flags here, we actually are. But this is the first game of the season.
2: Yeah.
1: And this is where all of this stuff happens, and this is where all this stuff has to get worked out for both of these squads.
2: Yeah, for the most part, it's been a pretty penalty-free game, which is nice to see. But towards the end, players get a little tired.
1: Yeah.
2: Start seeing a little more of this.
1: Yeah. First and 21 now for Toledo. About to go under 9 minutes in the game. Acosta back. Now he's going to toss it to his brother. And
2: wow, good old field tackle.
1: Nice catch, but he drops him after a one-yard gain. So
2: that's asking a lot to take down that Acosta kid, you know, by yourself.
1: Yeah.
2: And that was a heck of a play.
1: The play picks up 1 yard.
2: Second and
1: 20 at the 39. 8.5 minutes left. There's a snap. Costa rolls to this near side. Shakes off one tackle. Looking into the middle, and he short hops his intended receiver.
2: Yeah, he tried to throw across his body there. Didn't have any momentum. Pass fell short.
1: We go to third and 20 now at the 39-yard line. Clock stops at 8:18. Pirates leading 34-18.
2: Yeah, Redhawks have got to get something in this series right here if they want to be in the end of this game.
1: Acosta with a snap. Now he's going to try to run with it. No, that's not going anywhere. Oh, my goodness. Number 30, Nalen Ramirez, one of the stalwarts in that Adna defense, just took him down for a huge loss. Now it's fourth down, and call it 24.

0: they say.
1: Yeah, I think you're going to have to have no choice but to kick it here.
0: Well, you're down by 16 with 7:49 left in the game. If there's any hope whatsoever. Oh, my goodness. And they snap it behind Acosta. He just gets, oh, the ball's still loose. And it's picked up by Adler. And they're going to take it all the way in for an Adler touchdown on a bad snap that got behind Acosta. He couldn't get a handle on it. And number 55, Riker Workman, who we saw came off the field a little bit ago with a little bit of a, he was a little lame, picks it up, scoops it up, and races 40 yards for a touchdown.
1: That's every defensive lineman's dream right there, Bobby, to pick that ball up and run it in for a touchdown. I feel for that kid. That's a great play and once-in-a-lifetime opportunity for a defensive lineman.
0: That's what Chris Berman would call bumbling, stumbling down the field. A 40-yard touchdown run, and Toledo's going to
1: jump offside
0: from the extra point. 40

0: put a period on this one right now.
1: Yeah, they're down 22 points there, so not a whole lot of high school teams come back from 22 down.
0: So because of the encroachment, the Pirate coaching staff has decided they want to try to see if they can't get a two-point conversion out of this.
1: Yeah, you get half the distance to the goal there, so we're only talking a yard and a half to score. So.
0: Right, here we go. Pirates are going to try to add two here. Wide receiver split to the wide side. Sami, single setback. That's Mr. Miller. They bring a man in motion. They give it to Miller. Miller's going to try to bounce it in, and he does. He gets in. Two-point conversion is good.
1: Yep, you just stretched that ball right over the goal there for that two-pointer. So, good play right there.
0: So that brings the score now to 42-18 Pirates. As we have 7 minutes and 31 seconds left here in the fourth period, got a scoring update for you. Tonight it was the final. Napavine defeated 2-8, 61-0.
2: Wow.
0: That was actually earlier this evening. They played that game prior to this one being played. But Napavine put the hammer on 2-8 tonight, 61-0.
1: Yeah, this crew that did that game, or the officiating crew, had to come over here and do that after doing all that running.
0: Yeah.
1: Good job, guys.
0: With 7 minutes and 31 seconds left, I'll let you know that tonight's game is being brought to you by Point S OK Tires. The best part of high school football? Look around the stands. Neighbors, friends, and families all in one place. Point S OK Tires is happy to help keep the tradition going. 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Adna all over Toledo tonight. Squib kick. It'll get by one of the up men, and it'll be taken by somebody behind him, and they're going to bring it all the way back up to the 39-yard line, and it'll be knocked out of bounds. But I want you to look at that Pirate sideline right now. They are absolutely fired up.
1: Yeah.
0: Fired up over this one. They lost badly to Toledo in the opener last year over in Toledo, so tonight is
1: payback.
0: Very sweet, yeah. Very sweet for the Pirates. So here's Toledo now, just still trying to figure something out here in this ball game. Once again, the coaches are going to have to go back next week, and they've got a lot of work to do with this team. But there's some talent here.
1: Yeah.
0: Man, some very talented kids. They take it and hand off to the running back. He takes it up the middle, and he's still on his feet, driving. And that's the sign of a really well-coached football team is when you're down like they are right now, they continue to drive, they continue to work hard.
1: Yeah.
0: Because they know this is not the season right here. This is just game one.
1: Yeah.
0: You've got a chance every week to get better.
1: It's just one game. It's a big game,
0: yeah.
1: But it is just one game. And you got next week to go. So put it together and try to bounce back.
0: So that brings up 2nd and 6 from the 41. There's a Costa for Toledo. We'll take it, hand off to his running back.
2: Oh, ball's out.
0: Ball's out again, and Adna got it back. Oh, my goodness. Reed Dykstra.
1: Was the ball carrier again?
0: And I believe you're right. I believe it was number 55 again. Riker Workman, who might actually compete as a candidate for the defensive case tonight.
1: He's making a heck of a run, I'll tell you that.
0: He's making a case for himself for sure. So Adna will have it 1st and 10 at the 33-yard line. And there's a possibility you're going to see some cleaner jerseys out there from this point forward. Some kids out there getting some time to play.
1: There it is. That's how you started it off with the false start.
0: Oh, yeah. Timeout call by the coaching staff.
1: Got to get realigned. Got
0: so,
1: some new players in.
0: We got a timeout on the field. We'll take it with them. 30 seconds and come back. You are listening to Adna Toledo Football right here on KITI.

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1: 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And Matt, it's been all at all night tonight.
2: Yeah, they definitely have taken control of this football game in the second half. Everything's going the way they want it to right now.
1: So, Adna, after the turnover, will have it. Decent field position at their 33-yard line, and they're going to take it and hand off to another running back in there. And let's see who that is. It is number 30. Is that 35? No, that's Nalen Ramirez, number 30. He is another one that got an awful lot of playing time last year and has earned a really good spot here in the backfield. 5 yards on that carry, second and five.
2: He's a nice reserve to put in there when 22 isn't in there.
1: He's not a small kid. He's built like Miller is.
2: Yep.
1: And now they're going to – this is the beauty of having the clock on the field like that. They're just going to work the clock here. There's a handoff to number 11, Humphrey, and Humphrey's trying to round the corner, and they drive him as he cut back into the interior. They drove him back, and it looks like he may have lost a yard that time.
2: Yeah, they stretched it out real nice, the Red Hawks did on that play.
1: But that keeps the clock moving at 5:28. And at this point in the game, you just want to run your offense. You don't want anybody to get hurt. You don't want to do anything that's going to be, you know, a bit outlandish or anything like that. You just want to get these kids finished up, you know, pack in the win, and make sure everybody's safe getting out of here tonight.
2: Correct.
1: Tommy watching the clock. The 5 second point, he snaps the football, hands it off to the running back, the reserve running back, that Ramirez puts his head down. Somebody loses a helmet out there, and I think it was him, yeah.
2: He's got that extra padding on that helmet.
1: he's giving himself a chest bump out there.
2: Yeah.
1: Having fun tonight.
2: Going to have to come out of the game after you lose your helmet, though, so for one play.
1: Yeah. Third and six, or now it's fourth and two, excuse me. Fourth and two for the Pirates. Salmi gets his play from the sideline. He'll come in.
2: Yeah, I'd look for that off-tackle play here. It seemed to be working for them. They got their workhorse in there.
1: Fourth and two with 4:17 left. Salmi. Hard count. Try to draw them off sides. And now
2: they have to call a penalty on that.
1: False start, yeah. Or legal procedure. No, it's false start. I'm sorry. Backs him up 5 yards, so fourth and two becomes fourth and seven.
2: Looked like the defensive line surged a little bit.
1: They
2: must not have crossed the neutral zone, which isn't a penalty as long as they stay behind that line.
1: Folks, stay with us after the game for the Power Sports Northwest postgame show. We'll run down a few of these stats, and we will also name our Roof Doctor player of the game right here on KITI. 4 minutes left. 42-18 Pirates. Big night for the Adna program. High snap. Saw me looking. Back. Retreats a little bit. Got a man open. Can he get? No. It's going to be intercepted. Oh, my goodness. And really one of the first mistakes that Saw me has made tonight. But Toledo, Brady Weeks intercepts it. Gets the ball back to the Riverhawks.
2: Yep, a tight end making a tight end type play on defense there, Bobby.
1: Yeah.
2: It's a great catch.
1: It was a good catch.
2: That's an advantage to having when your tight end's out there playing defense, right?

0: with 3:45 left, Toledo can, you know, this one's over, but you can just, you can work on a few things on offense right, right now. Coaches, I'm sure, are going to try to run some things out there and see what they can get done. So there's the snap. Run it up the middle. Not much there. See who the running back was that time.
1: That was Acosta.
0: That's Big Brother Acosta on that run. It's Acosta. We've been missed.
2: Yeah. One of these days we'll get it right.
0: We'll get it right. 3:20 left in the game now. Acosta waits on the snap. He's got wide receiver split to the wide side. Now handed off to Acosta. Acosta looking, following his blockers. I like seeing that in a running back, Matt. When they put their hand on the back of their lead blocker,
2: yep,
0: and follow them into the hole, because more times than not, that's going to be a successful run to you. You wait for things to break open, and then you can take off and accelerate.
2: That's right.
0: Best running backs I've ever seen were the ones that are able to do that and do it effectively.
2: Wait for their block to develop all the way out. That's definitely a good way to get things wide open for yourself.
0: Clock continues to move with 2:35 left here in the ball game. Pirates are going to get out of here tonight with a monster win over the state runner-up Toledo Riverhawks from last year. Oh, my goodness, a handoff right up to they handed it off to Acosta, and nothing doing there. The Pirates just stuffed that one.
2: They're waiting for him to get the ball.
0: It brings up fourth down now for Toledo, and it's going to be about fourth and seven, I think, as the ball is spotted back at the 19-yard line. 1:59 left.
2: Yeah, looks like they're going to punt.
0: Let's see here.
2: Yep,
0: they are. They're going to punt it away. What a nice punt. That's a couple that he's gotten off.
2: Oh
0: my goodness. And Adna, the return man, fumbled
2: ball
0: on the ground. And it was picked up by another Adna player, but they got it back. And so that was the return man that time was, if I can find it, that was Kephart.
2: Yep.
0: So to be first and 10 Adna with 1:37 left in this ball game. Leading 42-18 over Toledo.
2: That was a close play right there. The Riverhawks almost had an opportunity to get that ball back right there.
0: So Adna out there. They got a few younger players, it looks like, out there right now. And Salmis is going to take a knee.
2: Yeah. Classy thing to do.
0: Classy thing to do, the right thing to do. So the Adna Pirates start the season off with a very, very big win for their program tonight, 42-18. And I'm going to tell you what right now, folks, Adna's going to be a team we're going to be watching,
2: yeah,
0: Matt, as we head into the season this year.
2: They're going to be difficult to beat if they
0: are.
2: Continue with this passing game.
0: They are.
2: And their offensive line has really improved from the year before.
0: Now under a minute. Salmi's going to take it and just take a knee. We'll do this a couple of more times, and that'll be the ball game, and we'll get you to the Power Sports Northwest postgame show here in just a few moments. Third and 17, 40 seconds. And they took the final knee, and they're just going to let the clock run out because they don't need to snap it again.
2: Nope.
0: The Adna Pirates are going to win this one going away tonight by a final of 42-18 over the Toledo Riverhawks. They avenged last year's loss. And I tell you what, the Pirates tonight have set themselves up beautifully for play in the Central PB this year, as they will be facing some tough competition down the road. And I guarantee you, a lot of these other teams around here, they're going to be playing. They've watched this game tonight. And

0: Yeah, get ready, folks, because the Adamires are for real.
1: Yeah, it's a great start to the new season, and they definitely beat one of their strongest rivals. So it's a good start for Adna.
0: Final score here, 42-18. Adna defeats Toledo. We're going to send it back to the studio for a two-minute timeout. We'll come back and bring you the Power Sports Northwest postgame show right here on KITI.
2: Hi, this is Matt from Kaya's Garden and Pet. 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
0: Welcome back to Adna for the Power Sports Northwest postgame show right here on KITI. Your final score tonight, the Adna Pirates win it going away here at home, 42-18. What a great win for the Pirate program to open the season here. The Toledo Riverhawks come in as the runner-up from last year's state championship game. And Matt, they've got talent, they've got ability, they've got a lot of good things going for them. They showed that early in the game, but Adna was able to absolutely dominate on all sides, in all phases of the football game.
1: Yeah,
0: on defense, on offense, every which way you could look at it, Adna was just the complete team here.
1: Yeah, you could see that the experience is definitely on Adna's side tonight. They executed their offense perfectly. And I got to tell you, that passing game is one of the best I've ever seen. And I've called football games for officiated for 25 years, and you don't see that kind of offense usually on high school football teams, and I was impressed with that. So,
0: yeah, Trevin Salmi is a 6'3", 170-pound senior quarterback coming in here. He's experienced. He's got a great arm, but the thing about him is he's got a great supporting cast as well.
1: Yes.
0: He had several receivers out there for him, like Kephart, Smith, Humphrey, Klein, Miller. Yes. All these guys were catching passes, so they are a multiple weaponed kind of offense. They have a number of ways they can beat you, and they showed that tonight.
1: Yeah. Once they got a good lead, they leaned on their running game, and it definitely paid dividends at the end. They had ball control right to the end of the game. Definitely the team to beat in the B-League right now.
0: One of the things I heard talked about in this, when it comes to this particular team, is you've got these kids now with their head coach. They're believing in the program.
1: Yes.
0: They believe in the program, and that's where it all starts right there. You know, sometimes it's tough to get the kids in the weight room in the off season and things like that, and that's an ongoing thing that goes on. But when you get kids that can believe in the program and they're here and they're participating and they come back and continue to work hard, you're going to have a lot of successful things happen to you. They missed the state championship by just a few points last year against a team that actually won the state championship, Tri-Cities Prep, because they went on to beat Toledo in the championship game.
1: Right.
0: So Adna's got business to take care of. Toledo does as well, but Toledo's got to have

0: think you're going to have a little bit more difficult path ahead of them than the Pirates are. The Pirates were playing tonight almost in midseason form.
1: Yeah, I think Toledo, they just need to sharpen up their offense a little bit more, get some of these younger players that are playing on offense and on offensive line, getting them more experience. I think that they'll make a better showing in the next game. You know, Adna's a great team, so, you know, hats off to them. They stayed in it.
0: Yeah.
1: They didn't hang their heads down, and they scored at that right before the second half there. So they made it a football game. And
0: well, that's just a sign of great coaching.
1: Yeah.
0: You know, and Toledo has got that. They've got kids that are believing that program as well. But it's painfully evident. They lost so much off that team. They graduated
1: sure
0: off, as I heard it put, almost 99% of their offense was graduated off last year.
1: Yeah.
0: They've got some talented kids that can fill in, but they've got a lot of young kids. They're going to have to grow them up in this program. But I think Coach Christensen's got things going in a good direction for them. And
1: absolutely,
0: so they'll learn from this, and they'll grow from this, and they'll get
1: yep
0: better as the season goes on.
1: I predict that they'll definitely be back next week, given the next team all they can give. So I think that they'll bounce back no problem.
0: All right, final score once again is 42-18. The Adna Pirates here at home, they put it to the Toledo Riverhawks, and they start the season off with a nice big win. We're going to take one more timeout, and when we come back, we will announce our Roof Doctor Player of the Game. So stay with us on the Power Sports Northwest postgame show back after this on KITI.
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0: Welcome back to the Power Sports Northwest postgame show. 42-18 is your final score tonight. The Adna Pirates here at home. A big win to start the season, and a team that other teams in the 2B are going to be having to be looking out for as we get into the season. Right now it's time for us to announce the Roof Doctor Players of the Game. We're going to announce an offensive and a defensive player every single week, and we'll start with defense. And Dr. Kaya, you've got the first one.
1: Yeah, I'm going to give it to Nico Acosta. He was everywhere tonight. Must have had, I don't know how many tackles, at least 15 or 20, and a lot of them were for losses. He played defensive line. He played linebacker. He was all over the place tonight, so that's who my defensive player of the game is going to be, Nico, there.
0: And for the offense, we're going to give it to Mr. Salmi from Adna, Trevin Salmi. He was, by my count, he was 16 of 19 for 169 yards and four touchdown passes.
1: That's
0: all
1: impressive.
0: Of them beautiful touchdown passes.
1: Yeah.

0: great throws.
1: Yes, and so he is our Roof Doctor offensive player of the game. Our next broadcast of high school football will be next Friday night. We are planning on being in Centralia for the Centralia Tigers as they welcome the R.A. Long Lumberjacks to Tiger Stadium. Pregame will be at 6:40. Kickoff will be at 7 o'clock right back here on 1420, 100.5 FM, and also online at KITIradio.com. Once again, your final score here tonight, 42-18. The Adna Pirates win it over the Toledo Indians. For my broadcast partner, Matt Kaya, and our producer back at the studio, Judah McNeely, I'm Bobby Jackson. Our time is up. We thank you for yours.
2: 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Another Friday night under the lights in the books. 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

0: Billy Joel with An Innocent Man on KITI, greatest hits of all time, Alarching for Bobby Hart. And good news for you, if you are living in the city of Centralia, you're now allowed to have that Labor Day barbecue in the city of Centralia. City announced that they've lifted their burn ban. Barbecues and recreational fires are now permitted in Centralia. Congratulations. But, however, a burn ban still remains in effect for unincorporated Lewis County, as well as the city of Chehalis.
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AITI, well, believe it or not, they were a Canadian garage band. Back in 1970, this song came out by the guess who? Here they are. Hand Me Down World on KITI.

Fabulous Beach Boys on KITI. We play the greatest hits of all time 24/7 for you. Did I ever tell you about ketchup? You know, ketchup was not sold as medicine. Yeah, it was a condiment, was prescribed and sold to people suffering from indigestion back in 1834. Ketchup. I just use it on my fries and burger.

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2: ABC News, I'm Dave Packer. The judge declaring a mistrial in the Lindsay Clancy murder case, this after the Massachusetts Supreme Court blocked a last-ditch effort from her attorney to remove a holdout juror. Clancy's lead attorney, Kevin Reddington, affirmed Clancy's prepared should the DA decide to move ahead with another trial.
3: Judge Sullivan is indicating that we're looking at sometime in the fall, and she'll be ready.
2: In Nepal, two men have been found alive 9 days after that catastrophic landslide devastated Nepal and Tibet. Rescuers pulled the man from a narrow hole in the ground, the flash flooding now known to have killed more than 1,200 people. The U.S. economy adding 162,000 jobs last month, far more than analysts had expected. A federal prosecutor in Texas announcing the arrest of two men, one a former Immigration Services officer, on charges in a multi-year scheme to receive illegal payments in exchange for expediting immigration applications. This is ABC News.
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Al Archer, and for Bobby Jackson on a Friday night, the Fleetwood Mac on KITI.

KIGI, well, this weekend, it's a Rust or Shine car show at the Veterans Memorial Museum in Chehalis. More than 400 vehicles going to be on display. That's Sunday, this coming Sunday, from 8 until 2. That's a fun. And check out those classic cars.

0: I've got a rock and roll heart. That's why I play classic hits all the time here on KITI, greatest hits of all time. Al Hightrain for Bobby J. Arizona, hot, muggy. Yeah, I like Washington better.
1: She must belong to San Francisco. She must have lost her way. Posting a poster of Poncho and Cisco one California day. She says she believes in a Robin Hood and brotherhood and colors of green and gray.

up to San Francisco. I will be graduate. I'll be the Count of Monte Cristo. You'll be the Countess May. You can believe in Robin Hood and Brotherhood and rolling the ball in the hay.

Kenny Rogers, the first edition of What Condition My Condition Was In, KITI. I tell you my condition, what condition it's in, but

KITIAA, Al Archer. I've been in for Bobby Jackson on this Friday night. Haven't been on this late in a long time. I'll be back this weekend, though. That's tomorrow, right here on KITIAA.

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2: ABC News, I'm Dave Packer. The judge of the Lindsey Clancy case declaring a mistrial. The decision coming after 7 days of deliberations during which jurors said three times they couldn't reach a verdict on charges related to the killings of Clancy's three children. Former Kentucky Governor Matt Bevin appeared in court Friday for repeatedly failing to provide financial records in the child support case of his now adult son, Jonah. The attorney representing Jonah called on the court to put the former Republican Kentucky governor behind bars. Judge Angela Johnson agreed.
3: You have done nothing to show the court that you are willing to act in good faith, and I cannot reward that.
2: Sentencing Bevin to 60 days. President Trump announced Friday that he signed two executive orders concerning farmers and ranchers and confirmed that the U.S. was importing beef from Brazil, Argentina, and, quote, a couple of other places. Serena Williams and Venus Williams are out of the U.S. Open women's doubles after losing a match tiebreaker. This is ABC News.
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2: ABC News, I'm Dave Packer. The judge declaring a mistrial in the Lindsay Clancy murder case, this after the Massachusetts Supreme Court blocked a last-ditch effort from her attorney to remove a holdout juror. Clancy's lead attorney, Kevin Reddington, affirmed Clancy's prepared should the DA decide to move ahead with another trial.
3: Judge Sullivan is indicating that we're looking at sometime in the fall, and she'll be ready.
2: In Nepal, two men have been found alive 9 days after that catastrophic landslide devastated Nepal and Tibet. Rescuers pulled the man from a narrow hole in the ground, the flash flooding now known to have killed more than 1,200 people. The U.S. economy adding 162,000 jobs last month, far more than analysts had expected. A federal prosecutor in Texas announcing the arrest of two men, one a former Immigration Services officer, on charges in a multi-year scheme to receive illegal payments in exchange for expediting immigration applications. This is ABC News.
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2: ABC News, I'm Dave Packer. The judge of the Lindsey Clancy case declaring a mistrial, the decision coming after 7 days of deliberations during which jurors said three times they couldn't reach a verdict on charges related to the killings of Clancy's three children. Former Kentucky Governor Matt Bevin appeared in court Friday for repeatedly failing to provide financial records in the child support case of his now adult son, Jonah. The attorney representing Jonah called on the court to put the former Republican Kentucky governor behind bars. Judge Angela Johnson agreed.
3: You have done nothing to show the court that you are willing to act in good faith, and I cannot reward that.
2: Sentencing Bevin to 60 days. President Trump announced Friday that he signed two executive orders concerning farmers and ranchers and confirmed that the U.S. was importing beef from Brazil, Argentina, and, quote, a couple of other places. Serena Williams and Venus Williams are out of the U.S. Open women's doubles after losing a match tiebreaker. This is ABC News.
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2: ABC News, I'm Dave Packer. The judge declaring a mistrial in the Lindsay Clancy murder case, this after the Massachusetts Supreme Court blocked a last-ditch effort from her attorney to remove a holdout juror. Clancy's lead attorney, Kevin Reddington, affirmed Clancy's prepared should the DA decide to move ahead with another trial.
3: Judge Sullivan is indicating that we're looking at sometime in the fall, and she'll be ready.
2: In Nepal, two men have been found alive 9 days after that catastrophic landslide devastated Nepal and Tibet. Rescuers pulled the man from a narrow hole in the ground, the flash flooding now known to have killed more than 1,200 people. The U.S. economy adding 162,000 jobs last month, far more than analysts had expected. A federal prosecutor in Texas announcing the arrest of two men, one a former Immigration Services officer, on charges in a multi-year scheme to receive illegal payments in exchange for expediting immigration applications. This is ABC News.
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2: ABC News, I'm Chuck Sievertson. More rescues 10 days after the catastrophic floods in Nepal. A man and a woman pulled out of a hydropower tunnel in a house today, says the Prime Minister's office. Over 1,300 people are dead, nearly 5,000 others missing, says Nepal's disaster agency. After the mistrial declared in the Massachusetts trial of Lindsay Clancy, the mother who admitted to killing her three children, her defense claims postpartum psychosis. ABC News spoke with Dr. Yalda Safai, psychiatrist, who explained why Clancy was turned away as a psychiatric inpatient.
3: The resources we have for mental illness right now are so limited that those psychiatric beds, those treatment facilities are reserved for the sickest of the sick.
2: An immigration officer charged with lying to federal investigators about the shooting of a Venezuelan man in Minnesota has posted bail in McAllen, Texas. Several dozen masked men have been blocking the entrance to Britain's busiest ferry port. This is ABC News.
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it's raining all over the world. 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A distant moaning of a train seems to play a sad refrain.

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2: ABC News, I'm Chuck Sievertson. 10 days after the Nepal floods, a man and a woman today were pulled out alive from a hydropower tunnel and a house. That from Nepal's prime minister's office. More than 1,300 people are dead. Nearly 5,000 others are missing, says Nepal's disaster agency. Newly arrived in Moscow for talks to try to end the Russia-Ukraine war, U.S. diplomat Steve Witkoff and President Trump's son-in-law, Jared Kushner. After the mistrial in the Massachusetts trial of Lindsay Clancy, the mother who admitted killing her three children, Dr. Yalda Safai, a psychiatrist, was asked why the case drew attention.
3: People are worried. People are wondering and wanting to know more about what goes on to a woman when they're undergoing postpartum period. And also they want attention. They want care. They want to be heard.
2: Sentenced to 60 days in jail, former Kentucky Governor Matt Bevin for repeatedly failing to provide financial records in a child support case. This is ABC News.
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That's Elton John at FM 92.9, 100.5 and 1420 KITI. Up and at 'em bright and early on a super Saturday morning. It's 5:54. I'm Matt Channon checking in. Glad to have you tuned in on this Labor Day weekend. Weather, if you've not left town and are hanging around, you got partly sunny for most of the day, but a 30% chance of scattered showers at times in the mix. More clear-cut, partly sunny, low 70s for tomorrow, Monday, and Tuesday. And it's Dire Straits with The Walk of Life on KITI.

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2: 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In a nutshell, Monday holiday weather from ABC News forecaster Samara Theodore.
3: Your Labor Day forecast. Things look pretty nice in the northeast. Mild, very stormy in the southeast. We are tracking some showers and storms in the Rockies, out on the west coast, on the cooler end in Northern California, a lot hotter down in SoCal.
2: Gasoline prices are higher than last year, and the national average price for diesel fuel that moves trucks carrying food and lots more that we buy is at an all-time record high, over $5 a gallon. 10 days after the Nepal floods, a man and a woman today were pulled out alive from a hydropower tunnel and a house. That from Nepal's prime minister's office. Over 1,300 people are dead, nearly 5,000 others are missing, says Nepal's disaster agency. Newly arrived in Moscow for talks to try to end the Russia-Ukraine war, U.S. diplomat Steve Witkoff and President Trump's son-in-law Jared Kushner. This is ABC News.
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It's Aretha Franklin here on KITI. Early Saturday morning at 6:09, here to play the greatest hits of all time. My name's Matt Shannon. It's September 5th. Hope you're enjoying Labor Day weekend so far. And it's Paul McCartney and Wings, Just Maybe I'm Amazed.

The Temptations here on KITI. Twin Cities area weather. Partly sunny, low 70s today, but a 30% chance of scattered showers in the mix. And here's the Grassroots KITI.

0: Seeger and the Silver Bullet Band here on KITI. Well, it's 6:30, time for a little bit of humor.
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That's Queen here on KITI, and where we live in Lewis County, the average price for a gallon of gas has gone up over the past couple of weeks. You know, Labor Day weekend and all that. They get us $5.33 a gallon on average, according to AAA, so... Here's the Supremes with Reflections on KITI.

0: weekend barbecues can happen in the town of Centralia, unincorporated Lewis County in Chehalis.
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0: 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No grilled burger or dogs for us. Just a mile from Centralia. It's so close, but what do you do? Gotta obey the rules. And it's the Rolling Stones with Brown Sugar on KITI.

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3: ABC News, I'm Chuck Sievertson. Labor Day weekend, the weather expected to be nice in the Northeast, but stormy in the Southeast, says ABC News forecaster Samara Theodore.
4: We could see some flash flooding on the road, so be very mindful of that. Then tomorrow, this threat shifts farther south. Places like Savannah, Georgia, Charleston, all in the bullseye for damaging wind, flash flooding, and some hail.
3: TSA expecting to screen more than 17 million people at airports like Newark, where ABC's Morgan Norwood is.
5: If you are driving, you want to try to avoid the roads between 1 and 5 this afternoon. That's when we start to see that traffic start to build.
3: The national average for a gallon of gasoline is $4.12, nearly a dollar more than last Labor Day. Rescues 10 days after the Nepal floods. A woman pulled out of a flood-damaged house. Prime Minister's office says a man was dug out alive from a hydropower tunnel. Newly arrived in Moscow for talks to try to end the Russia-Ukraine war. U.S. diplomat Steve Witkoff and President Trump's son-in-law Jared Kushner. This is ABC News.
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The Moody Blues on KITI, 7:09, Saturday morning, here to play the greatest hits of all time. I'm Matt Shannon. Hope you're enjoying Labor Day weekend with KITI.

0: The Beatles on KITI. And if you're a fan of that group, next month, October 2nd, multiple configurations of their album Rubber Soul become available with things you've never heard, mixes previously not available. If you go to thebeatles.com, you can see some of these are pretty expansive box sets. There's like a truncated down version, but if you're a fan of these guys, it would seem mandatory to invest in a little bit. You know, I'm not a big Beatles fan. Like, anytime the Monkees, well, actually, the record label in charge of the Monkees catalog, when they release something, I buy it. It just doesn't matter. I buy it. So if you're a Beatles fan, this would be on that list. The unheard Beatles material? You gotta get it. 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

Kim Carnes on KITI at 7:34 Saturday morning. I'm Matt Channon. Glad to have you around. And we're calling names now with the Little River Band.

0: The Monkees here on KITI. I am the resident monkey maniac. My name is Matt Channon, and Mickey Dolenz of the group is out on tour celebrating 60 years of the Monkees. No Northwest dates. There is a show in California this month, but a lot of work to get down there. Another thing for Monkees fans, the first ever season one soundtrack. This is a multimedia affair. So you get one vinyl album, one Blu-ray disc featuring 10 episodes from the first season, and then two CDs featuring every song that was used in the first season of the TV show. Is any of it previously unreleased? No. Did I buy it? Yes. Have I listened to it all? Well, I'll get around to it. The record label is where you would go, or monkees.com.
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It's Elton John here at KITI 751. Weather today in Southwest Washington. Well, partly sunny, low 70s. Still a 30% chance of clouds and scattered showers at times. Just be aware of it. And here's Neil Diamond at KITI.

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2: ABC News, I'm Chuck Sievertson. Days after the president and vice president said the Iran war wasn't really a war, just that there are flare-ups, in VP Vance's words. The U.S. military says it attacked three Iranian oil tankers today after U.S. Navy warships were targeted with missiles. The U.S. says two tankers were permanently disabled and the third destroyed. President Trump yesterday.
3: I call it a military conflict because it's small potatoes for us. It's not a big thing.
2: U.S. diplomat Steve Witkoff, President Trump's son-in-law Jared Kushner, have arrived in Moscow for talks to try to end the Russia-Ukraine war. TSA is expecting to screen more than 17 million people at airports this weekend. If you're driving, gasoline is nearly a dollar more expensive on a national average than last Labor Day. 10 days after the Nepal floods, a woman was pulled out of a flood-damaged house. The Prime Minister's office says a man was dug out alive from a hydro-powered tunnel. This is ABC News.
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KITI, Saturday morning, 8:08. Here we are, September 5th. My name is Matt Channon, and it's the Rolling Stones now for the last time.

The Beatles here on KITI. It's 819, I-5. Could be congested Monday, as according to AAA, the number one vacation destination this year happens to be Seattle, Washington. I don't know why, but could affect traffic Monday. Here's Nick Lowe at KITI.

0: Yes, it's 8:33 on a super Saturday morning here at KITI. Now, that was the group Chicago. They're out on tour performing their greatest hits. And in just a few weeks, really, they'll be up the road in Puyallup at the Washington State Fair. That happens on Saturday night, the 26th. You can go to thefair.com for more info.
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1: Playing the best in the great Northwest. Wow. This is 1420 KITI.

It's Eric Clapton on KITI at 8:42. Labor Day weekend barbecue is a tradition for many. And if you live in Centralia, you're good to go. It's allowed. Chehalis, no deal. Same for unincorporated Lewis County. So, Chehalis, no barbecue for us. Live it up in Centralia. We cheer you on from afar. I mean, we could see you from Chehalis, so. It's Al Stewart. Here's Year of the Cat on KITI.

0: days after the Nepal floods, a woman was pulled out of a flood-damaged house, while the Prime Minister's office says a man was dug out alive from a hydropower tunnel. A day after the hung jury and mistrial in the Lindsey Clancy case, this update from ABC's Aaron Katursky, who covered the trial.
1: She's back in the hospital. It's not like she's going free. Mm-hmm. Even if she were to be acquitted because of the insanity defense, she's going to get the treatment that the defense so desperately says she needs.
0: A chunk of the ceiling fell in the grand foyer yesterday afternoon, says the Kennedy Center, amid heavy rain. Nobody hurt, but debris and dust were spread across the red carpet. Statement says it's an example of why repairs are needed. This is ABC News.
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2: ABC News, I'm Chuck Sievertson. The U.S. military says it attacked three Iranian oil tankers today after U.S. Navy warships were targeted with missiles. The U.S. says two tankers were permanently disabled and the third destroyed.

Los Lobos on KITI. Starting to get late on a Saturday morning. It's 9:07. My name's Matt Shannon. It's September 5th. I hope you're enjoying Labor Day weekend. Don't know what plans you might have. I don't have many. I work here and at a different radio station, and that'll take up most of my time. But that's all right. It's hardly work. If you've ever wondered, yeah. There's nothing to it. You talk, I talk. I just happen to be the one with a microphone at the moment. And it's Three Dog Night. The show must go on. KITI.

That's the Monkees here on KITI at 9:20. Twin Cities aerial weather for today. Partly sunny, temperature in the low 70s. 30% chance of a little rain at times. Tomorrow, partly sunny, low 70s. More of that Monday and Tuesday. And it's the Spinners here on KITI.

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7: 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Cannabis can impair concentration, coordination, and judgment. 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There may be health risks associated with the consumption of this product, and for use only by adults 21 and older. Keep out of the reach of children.
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with Wilson Pickett in the land of a thousand dances here at KITI. 9:42 the time. Twin Cities area weather today. You got partly sunny and in the low 70s this afternoon. Still a 30% chance of a little rain at times. They expect partly sunny, low 70s for tomorrow. Same thing for Labor Day and Tuesday as well. And here's Tommy James and the Shondells on KITI.

with a rock and roll photograph. It's Ringo Starr at KITI. My name's Matt Channon. Time for me to get going. Mr. Double A, Alan Archer, takes over in just a few minutes at 10. I'll be back Monday morning bright and early if you want to hang out. Leaving out with Tony Orlando and Dawn.

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2: ABC News, I'm Mike Dubusky. Tensions between the U.S. and Iran are heating up, with CENTCOM now saying U.S. forces have responded to attempted Iranian attacks on American ships.
3: CENTCOM says an aircraft carrier and a guided missile destroyer successfully evaded multiple unprovoked Iranian attacks. No Americans were harmed, even as they were being fired at. The response, the U.S. today firing an Iranian oil tankers, three of them described as part of a shadow network that funds the Iranian Revolutionary Guard.
2: ABC's Stephen Portnoy. Yesterday, President Trump called the conflict in Iran small potatoes for the U.S. Special Envoy Steve Witkoff and the president's son-in-law, Jared Kushner, are in Moscow today to meet with Russian leaders about the war in Ukraine. It's possible they travel to Kyiv next, which would mark their first trip there since the start of the war. And it's Labor Day weekend, with the TSA saying it now expects to screen more than 17 million people when all is said and done on Monday. This is ABC News.
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AITIAA, Al Archer checking in. Hope you're doing well this Saturday. A weekend, Labor Day weekend. Imagine that. 3-day weekend for a lot of us. Except for those who have to work, as I point at myself. But it's okay.

0: Kind of a hush, a Tormund Sumrin song, KITF, the greatest hits of all time. Al Archer with you. Hope you're doing fantastic on a Saturday. I know the weather is kind of like Labor Day weekend weather, basically. It's showers at times, maybe some thunder, and high only right around 72. That's basically what it is on Labor Day. I used to go camping a lot on the weekends on Labor Day. Tonight, mostly cloudy, low right around 49, and then tomorrow, Sunday, partly sunny, high right around 74. Low of 51 and no rain in the forecast for tomorrow.
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0: KITI with the Turtles, and you showed me AA highlights on your Saturday. And in case you do not know it, you are now allowed to have that Labor Day barbecue in the city of Centralia. The city announced they've lifted their burn ban. Barbecues and recreational fires are now permitted in Centralia. However, a burn ban remains in effect for unincorporated Lewis County as well as the city of Chehalis.
1: Wow, you two look comfortable.
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3: ABC News, I'm Mike Dubusky. 17 million people. That's how many travelers the TSA expects to screen this Labor Day weekend, the unofficial end of the summer travel season. Lots of drivers hitting the road as well. ABC News meteorologist Samara Theodore has the weather report for this holiday weekend.
4: Your Labor Day forecast. Things look pretty nice in the northeast. Mild, very stormy in the southeast. We are tracking some showers and storms in the Rockies, out on the west coast, on the cooler end in Northern California, a lot hotter down in SoCal.
3: U.S. Central Command says it struck three Iranian oil tankers in the last day, saying it was in response to some attempted Iranian strikes on American naval vessels, which were unsuccessful. And Trump administration officials Steve Witkoff and Jared Kushner are in Russia this weekend, urging the Kremlin to bring an end to the war in Ukraine. Both sides have promised to pause strikes on Moscow and Kyiv for the next few days. This is ABC News.
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Never been to Spain. Three Dog Night, the KITF, the greatest hits of all time. You know what Three Dog Night means? Well, what I've heard is when it's cold out, you need three dogs to bundle up with to keep warm. That's how I heard it. Spencer Davis Group, give it some lovin' on KITF.

0: See, I'm Love on KITI. Well, do you love classic cars? 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

continent of Atlantis was an island which lay before the Great Flood in the area we now call the Atlantic Ocean. So great an area of land that from her western shores those beautiful sailors journeyed to the south and the North Americas with ease in their ships with painted sails. To the east, Africa was her neighbor, across a short strait of sea miles. The great Egyptian age is but a remnant of the Atlantean culture. The antediluvian kings colonized the world. All the gods who play in the mythological dramas, in all legends from all lands, were from fair Atlantis. Knowing her fate, Atlantis sent out ships to all corners of the earth. On board were the 12. The poet, the physician, the farmer, the scientist, the magician, and the other so-called gods of our legends, though gods they were. And as the elders of our time choose to remain blind, let us rejoice and let us sing and dance and ring in the new. Hail Atlantis!

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2: ABC News, I'm Mike Dubusky. Underway in Moscow right now, a meeting between Russian leader Vladimir Putin and American envoys Steve Witkoff and Jared Kushner. The goal is to revive peace talks between Russia and Ukraine. ABC's Marcus Moore says a meeting with Ukrainian President Volodymyr Zelensky is possible as well.
3: He is anticipating that both Witkoff and Kushner will next head to Kyiv to meet with him about negotiating an end to this war. And that will be significant because it's the first time that either of these gentlemen have made a known trip to Ukraine since this war started.
2: CENTCOM Commander Brad Cooper says we will not hesitate to defend American forces after the U.S. struck three Iranian oil tankers. The move is retaliation for attempted Iranian

0: Iranian strikes on two American vessels in the region. And lawyers and court officials in the Lindsey Clancy case will meet again at the end of the month to decide what to do next. The case ended in a mistrial yesterday after the jury couldn't reach a verdict. This is ABC News.
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Glad to have you along on this weekend. Double A, I'll let you play them for you with Carole King. 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

0: Wake me up before you go. That's Wham on KITI. It is what it is today, weather-wise. A little bit of showers, could have some thunder in places, and a high right around 72. Tonight, though, mostly cloudy, low right around 49. Then after that, not so bad. Partly sunny tomorrow, high right around 74, low of 51, and partly cloudy. And on Labor Day, Monday, partly sunny with a high of 72 and a low of 51. If you're one of those who doesn't go home on Labor Day because you don't like all the traffic and stuff, well, Tuesday, mostly cloudy, high right around 75 and low of 52 on Tuesday night.
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and four coupe, two-door, for sale for $154,500. And although I thought I could not get in and out of it, I was wondering how much insurance would be, so I looked it up. $316 per month. Ugh.

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3: ABC News, I'm Mike Dubusky. Talks are underway in Moscow right now between Russian leaders and envoys from the U.S., including Steve Witkoff and Jared Kushner. The talks are aimed at ending the war in Ukraine. The American officials could head to Kyiv tomorrow to meet with President Zelensky. Iran's Revolutionary Guard Corps says U.S. strikes on Iranian oil tankers constitute a war crime. Those strikes, a response to attempted Iranian attacks on American ships. ABC's Stephen Portnoy has what the White House is saying.
4: J.D. Vance was in the White House briefing room trying to argue the case before the world that he wouldn't call it a war, that there's no active shooting, that the Iranians have only been firing at commercial ships, and that they've been losing their capabilities to do that by the day. Now, yesterday, the president appeared interested in meeting his vice president halfway, when he called it a military conflict, but said also that it was small potatoes for us, not a big thing.
3: And storms in the southeast are threatening to tie up holiday travel this Labor Day weekend. This is ABC News.
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K-I-T-I. Well, Bob Seger took about 6 months to write this song. It's about his teenage love affair that he had in the 60s. Night Moves, Bob Seger, from 1976 on K-I-T-I.

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0: Hollow Notes and you make my dreams come true on KITI. Well, if you don't have a Discovery Pass, there's 3 days left this year where you can get into state parks for free without a Discovery Pass. One of those dates, September 26th, which is National Public Lands Day, October 10th, World Mental Health Day, and also November 11th, which is Veterans Day. So keep those in mind and mark them on your calendar and have some fun.
1: Whoa, what happened to you?
2: Hiking happened to me.
1: You walked 3 miles.
2: Yesterday, I walked 3 miles. Today, I walk like I'm 90 on my back.
1: And whose idea was it that we're getting back in shape?
2: Well, mine. And we're doing it. We're getting older. We're not dead. I want to be hiking again. Feeling good. Staying young.
1: Maybe we start with 2 miles next time.
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1: The CBD balm?
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1: So, another hike Saturday?
2: Absolutely.
1: 3 miles?
2: Don't push it.
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Tyrone Davis on KITI with the greatest hits of all time. You know, I was thinking, if I just wait a little bit more, it's going to be October, and all of the dust and cobwebs in my house, well, it would be like Halloween decorations, right? Just thinking out loud. Sorry about that.

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2: ABC News, I'm Mike Dubosky. Iran says today's U.S. strikes on its oil tankers constitute a war crime. U.S. Central Command says it launched those strikes in response to attempted Iranian strikes on American ships. In Moscow, it's a day of negotiations to end the Ukraine war, with President Vladimir Putin meeting with U.S. Special Envoy Steve Witkoff and the president's son-in-law, Jared Kushner. ABC News foreign correspondent Marcus Moore.
3: Both Ukraine and Russia have said that they will halt military strikes during these talks, and the ceasefire are meant to ensure that Special Envoy Steve Witkoff and Jared Kushner and their teams will have safe passage. Everyone watching very closely what this meeting could mean in the long run. Witkoff and Kushner arriving in Moscow for talks with President Putin today. President Trump said that they brought with them a proposal to end the four-year-long war, and it's notable that this is Witkoff's eighth visit to Russia, and a deal remains elusive.
2: And Hurricane Lowell, a Category 4 storm, expected to drench Hawaii in the coming days. This is ABC News.

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0: Sunny and Sharon, I got you on KITI. Well, I was talking about the weather earlier. No rain in the forecast for tonight. Mostly cloudy sky, right around 49 for the low. And then tomorrow, Sunday, partly sunny, high right around 74, low 51. And on Labor Day, your Monday, partly sunny, high of 72. And partly cloudy night with low 51. And I was talking earlier that if you're one of these people who go out camping or, you know, go someplace and have some fun over the weekend and don't want to come back on Monday because so many people are on the road, well, your forecast for Tuesday, mostly cloudy, high right around 75, and partly cloudy night, low right around 52.
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Well, if you're out there enjoying the weekend or on your way to enjoying your weekend, just be careful out there. I was on the road Friday and saw a few accidents. Thinking, man, what a way to start out your Labor Day weekend, huh? So be careful. Stay safe.

0: Hey, I tell you, I have a little bit of Motown sound of Supremes and Can't Hurry Love. I'll argue with you. And I like to look at facts and things like that, and if they're any good, kind of pass them on to you. And while rankings may vary by source and year, I found that Tukwila, Fife, and Tacoma consistently appear among Washington cities with the highest crime rates, with violence and property combined, often exceeding national averages significantly. That's amazing to me, really.
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KITIAA at large, ready to head on out. I'll be back tomorrow. Have some fun. Stay safe this weekend. Bobby Hart's coming up next, right here on KITIAA.

0: Enforces today what Iranian officials call a war crime. U.S. Central Command says those strikes were retaliation for attempted Iranian attacks on American naval vessels. And the holiday travel weekend is well underway. The TSA says it expects to screen 17 million people at airports this weekend. This is ABC News.
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0: 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Well, this weekend is the Rust or Shine car show at the Veterans Memorial Museum in Chehalis. 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
2: ABC News, I'm Dave Packer. Russian state media reports that today's talks between Russian President Putin and U.S. Special Envoy Steve Witkoff and Jared Kushner have concluded, and they lasted about 3 hours. Putin ordering a pause on Kyiv airstrikes for the visit. Special Envoy Witkoff.
3: I want to thank you for endorsing the no-shoot policy in Kyiv and in Moscow for these 3 days that allowed us to be able to come here in a safe manner.
2: CENTCOM saying U.S. forces conducted strikes on 3 Iranian oil tankers after Iran launched missiles at an American aircraft carrier and destroyer. The busy Labor Day holiday weekend travel push underway. TSA expects to screen more than 17 million people, with Monday expected to be one of the busiest days. And that road trip will cost you more this year. The national average for a gallon of gas is above $4, up nearly a dollar from last Labor Day weekend. This is ABC News.
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Seattle Mariners back home in the Northwest, playing host to the Athletics for the weekend. They got a game coming up tonight at 6:40.

0: 100.5 FM, 1420 KITI. Sad song says so much. Elton John with Bobby Hart. Well, heading into the busy Labor Day weekend, Lewis County's average gas price had gone up 25 cents a gallon in the previous 2 weeks. Now up to $5.33 per gallon here in the county. That according to AAA.
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3: ABC News, I'm Dave Packer. CENTCOM saying U.S. forces conducted strikes on three Iranian oil tankers after Iran launched missiles at an American aircraft carrier and a destroyer.
4: This is obviously an attempted provocation by Tehran. The whole idea of Iran firing ballistic missiles at American sailors on open waters. CENTCOM saying